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0: And we are ready for another week next week. 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Are you ready?
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1: The legendary. Oh, yeah.
2: Yeah. Ride with the mob. Alhamdulillah. Check in with me and do your job. 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
1: Hey, hello. Is this R-Dub?
2: This sure is. Who's this?
1: Hey, this is Demarjay Tuggle. I'm trying to get an oral expression to the lady I love.
2: Let's do it, my friend. Where are you calling from?
1: I am calling from Pueblo, Colorado.
2: Okay, and the lady you love is, what's her name?
1: Her name is Jasmine Sylvia's.
2: Okay, my friend, I want you to express yourself to Jasmine. Go ahead.
1: Hey, Jasmine, I know it's been a rough time and we haven't seen each other for over a month, but just want you to know I think about you every day and you're on my mind all the time. I can't wait to see you again. Love you. 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

0: 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Very complicated, very technical. 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We've got a great show ahead. All you need to do is kick back, relax, and enjoy the ride. We'll take care of the rest.
1: Hi, my name is Stephanie, calling out of Mitchell, South Dakota. Just want to send an oral expression to the love of my life, Tyson in Florence, Colorado. You're my ride or die, baby. I love you.
2: My name is Raul Torres. I'm in Santa Barbara, California. I want to give a shout out to my daughter, Christina. Happy birthday, mommy. I love you. And like always, dream big.
3: Hello, this is Lexi from Lincoln, Nebraska. I just wanted my oral expression to go out to Xavier. I really just want to say that I love you so much, baby. And I miss you even more.
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0: 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I'm from Boise, Idaho. 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I love you so much.
1: 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I love it. I love the giggles. Love the good vibes. 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
3: 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I just wanna...
2: Can you turn down your radio? 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
3: Sure, yes.
2: Turn it all the way down for me so I can hear you well.
3: It's all the way down. This is Natalie. I'm calling from Charleston, South Carolina. My birthday is in 2 days. I am having the time of my life this week with my daughters, my three daughters, Brooklyn, Cheyenne, and Amari. Love them to pieces. But I really wanted to just say, I want to give my oral expression to R-Dub for bringing Sunday Night Slow Jam each and every week. It is my favorite time of the week.
2: Natalie, you're amazing. Thank you so much. And I want to wish you a happy early birthday.
3: Thank you.
2: And am I hearing... I'm going to get this wrong. Am I hearing Trinidad or am I way off?
3: Mm-hmm. Try one more time.
2: Oh, man. Barbados.
3: Come on. Jamaica.
2: No, that's too easy. Okay, Jamaica. Fantastic. I have... my friends go to the resorts, but I have been to Kingston, so I have been to Scotchies.
3: Okay. That's where I'm from.
2: Amazing. Well, thank you so much for the love. I appreciate it. Say hello to everybody in Charleston, South Carolina. Most importantly, I hope you have the most amazing birthday of your life.
3: Thank you so much.
2: And hope to talk again real soon. God bless you and your family.
3: All right. Bye-bye.

0: We got all the phone lines blinking tonight. All of them are filled, packed. We're going to do as many oral expressions as we can tonight. Let's go straight to the phones. R-Dub welcoming you to Sunday Night Slow Jams with an oral expression.
1: Hi, R-Dub. My name is Dita, and I'm calling from Austin, Texas. And I am sending this oral expression out to my handsome husband, Gutta B. And this distance right now will never change how I feel.
2: Yes, this is Dale from Las Vegas to my baby mama, AA, and tell her that I love her and I miss her so much.
3: Hey, this is Pookie Wilson from Tulsa, Oklahoma. I was calling to give an oral expression to my fiance, Jeremy Thomas. I miss you and can't wait to see you, babe.
4: Hi. I actually cannot even believe I'm calling this number. My name's Alexis. I am from Great Bend, Kansas, and I wanted to send a oral expression to a very handsome gentleman named Dustin. Dustin Aaron, not all the Dustins need to get excited. Dustin, thank you for being sweet and being kind and being human and being a real man, and I don't know, just thank you. And I really like what we've got going on, and I hope this makes the radio and maybe someday we can play it at a wedding. Anyways, good night, sweet dreams. Bye.
0: I love that so much. R-Dub back in a minute. Another full hour of Sunday Night Slow Jam starts next.
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3: I just want to give a shout out to my baby girl, Val. You know, I messed up, baby, but I love you. Just know that at the end of the day, I'm going to love you no matter what.
4: Yes, this is Becky. I'm calling out of Upper Darby, which is outside of Philadelphia, Pennsylvania. And I just want to say I'm so sorry to my baby, Norman Glover. He's in Philadelphia. I'm so sorry, baby. And I love you so much.
5: Hello, this is Sarai Mitchell from Austin, Texas. And I want to tell my fiance, Bobo, that's in Del Valle, that I love him with all my heart. I'm sorry for always doubting you. And I can't wait till you come home so we can start a family.
6: Hey, my name is Kimberly. I'm calling out of Bemidji, Minnesota. I would like to apologize, Justin Barnett, Cass Lake, Minnesota. I just wanted to tell you I'm sorry for everything. I love you. I miss you. And I hope you come home soon. And our daughters love you too.

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That's when I knew that your heart was scarring. Friends to lovers need a part to star in. Like, wait, babe, let me

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1: 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It's Jermaine Dupri, and you're listening to Sunday Night Slow Jams. And this is the record that I produced and wrote. It's called My Little Secret by Escape. Yeah.

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1: Jessica from Grand Island, Nebraska, sending an oral expression to Dale in Pekin, Illinois. I just want you to know, baby, that I love you and I'm always thinking of you.
2: Hey, our dog, this is Diego Hernandez. I'm from Tucson, Arizona. I'm calling for Veronica Salina, the hardworking female. Baby, I love you and things are going to work out fine.
3: Hi, my name is Amber, and I am calling from Texas City, Texas. I just wanted to give an oral expression to my fiancé, who is in Amarillo, Texas, Dimitri Lee Davis. Baby, I love you, and I miss you more than words can say. My heart is always with you, baby, and I love you with all of me forever and always. Your one and only penguin.
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1: Hello?
2: Hello.
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2: Hi.
1: I would like to send an Oreo expression to someone.
2: Of course, let's do it. What's your name?
1: Nicir.
2: Nicir, how you feeling today?
1: I'm feeling good.
2: All right, who's this going out to?
1: My girlfriend.
2: And what's your name?
1: Madison.
2: Nicir, it's your time to shine. What would you like to tell Madison tonight? Go ahead.
1: I would like to say I love you, I miss you, and I hope you can come back soon.
2: Where'd you go?
1: She went to Texas to go see her family.
2: Texas, wow. Okay, well, hey, we're on the air in Texas, so I hope she's listening tonight in Texas, and I appreciate you calling in from, remind me your city and state, you're in?
1: Vancouver, Washington.
2: 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Thank you for listening, and I hope she is too.
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I love you. 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From Misty to Mikey in Salem, Oregon, I love you so much, this life and the next. And from Paul to Yolanda in Sacramento, California, I love you and I'll always cherish our times together. From slowjams.com, we have Kim and Frankie in Lincoln, Nebraska, who says, I'll never stop loving you. Rachel and Brad in Dodge City, Kansas, I love you so much. Thanks for everything you do. Lorraine's in Atlanta tonight for Eastwood in Pinckneyville, Illinois. I love you and we're going to make it. We'll say hello and good night to Allison and Luxo in Oakland, California. From Dominic to Sue in Santa Paula, California tonight. Sheree in Las Vegas for Dee in Reno, Nevada. Brandy and Victor in Dallas, Texas. Cody and Heather in Clanton, Alabama. Kaylee and Ashley in San Diego tonight. Nicole and Taz in Pueblo, Colorado. And Chris and Erica, Sunday night, slow jamming together in Visalia, California. Back in a minute, another full hour of tonight's Sunday Night Slow Jams, and we'll check the apology line next. It's never too late to say I'm sorry. This hour is brought to you by Atlantic Records, presenting Cardi B.

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3: This is Tyler Daniel from Wayne County, Tennessee, and I'd just like to apologize to my baby girl, Kaylee Sanderson. I'm so sorry for the mistakes I've made in the past. Just hear me out and give me one more chance to make things right. I love you, baby girl.
4: Hey, I'm Quincy from Oklahoma City, and I would like to say I'm sorry to Chad Jones. Baby, I love you, and I'm sorry I haven't been there like I should.
5: This is Eddie Melendez calling from Odessa, Texas.

I want to apologize to my wife, Amy Rocha Melendez. Baby, I am sorry for everything that I've put us through. I know there's not a chance for us anymore, but just know that I'm very sorry for hurting you, and I do love you, even though you might not believe it. Thank you. Love you.

0: All right, here we go. Sunday night slow jams. A quick reminder, a little disclaimer. We are blessed to receive over 10,000 phone calls and text messages and emails every Sunday night. 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We'll do our very best to get you on tonight or a future show. And that phone number, once again, here it comes, 877-209-0631.
1: My name is Joyce. I'm calling from Pueblo, Colorado. This oral expression is for Joseph York. I just wanted you to know you've been on my mind lately, and I hope you're doing good and got a smile on your face.
2: This is Devin from Wilmington, North Carolina. To my girl, Brick. She's in Wilmington, North Carolina. She's going to be my wife one day. We better get an apartment. We met her in the narcotics and I'm speaking. And fell in love. At the Waffle House, yo.
3: 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This is Gina Anse Chow from Antelope, California. I would like to make an oral expression out to my whole family. I love you guys all so much. Mwah.
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2: Victor, what are you doing, my friend?
1: Oh, my buddy, I'm right here in El Central California, trying to enjoy this heat, this humidity going on.
2: You know?
1: Just relaxing, listening to some slow jams.
2: Victor, I love that, man. Tell me who's on your mind tonight. Who are you thinking about?
1: Oh, man, I want to say a very special person. Her name is Fabiola Cioria. She's on my mind.
2: What's your message to Fabiola? Go ahead and express yourself.
1: I just want to say that I really miss her so much and that I'm really wishing the best for her and that to never forget that I'm here for her.
2: All right, Victor, you got it. Always a pleasure hearing from you, my friend.
1: It's always a pleasure getting a hold of you. Hey, and I want to say 13 thumbs up to your show, bro, on YouTube. It's awesome, unique, and it's very tremendous, bro. I mean, hey, you're moving up, brother. You're moving up, and God's blessing you and your staff.
2: Well, you know, that show is filmed right there in the Imperial Valley, just so you know, right off the 78.
1: Yes, sir. I was seeing that. I was all like, what? I was like, man, bro, but it's like, hey, it's a blessing to always have you close by here in Imperial Valley. It's always a blessing to hear your Sunday night slow jams, bro, because you really know how to connect and unite people, bro. And you're doing an excellent job. 15 thumbs up for you, my friend.
2: Victor, couldn't do it without you, my friend. Have a great week. Thanks for checking in tonight.
1: Thank you, my friend.

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Impossible to play them all, but we're working on it. We'll try to get as many people on the show tonight as we physically can squeeze in, starting with these online expressions from slowjams.com. Yuba City, California, from Angela to George. I love you so much. 17 years together, and we're going to get through this. Jonathan to Tracy in Las Vegas, Nevada. I love you more than words can describe. Thank you for being such a blessing. And from Amy to Harper in Amarillo, Texas, I love you, and I miss you, and I'm thinking about you. 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Ruby and James, Albuquerque, New Mexico, good night, sweet dreams, and I love you. From Tana in Philadelphia tonight, for Victoria in Los Angeles, no matter how far apart you are from me, nothing will change my love for you. And from Lindy to Dee in Chattanooga, Tennessee, I love you so much. Thanks for everything you do. We'll say hello and goodnight to Mika and Jock in Pollock, Louisiana. From Melanie in Las Cruces, New Mexico. For Eligio in Roswell, New Mexico. Cody and Aiden Carbondale, Illinois. Vanessa in Abilene, Texas. For Jacob in Erie, Pennsylvania. Kelly's in Jackson, Michigan. For Orlando in Salem, Oregon. And in San Antonio, my friends Nicole and Albert and Eva and Eli checking in. Send an online expression anytime, slowjams.com. We'll check the apology line and give you the fourth and final hour of tonight's Sunday Night Slow Jams right after this. This hour is brought to you by Atlantic Records, presenting Cardi B.

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3: Hello, I'm Donna Morgan from Tucson, Arizona. And I'd like to apologize to Michael Sakurai for not being there for him when he needs me the most. I love you so much.
4: 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Just wanted to apologize to my girl Desiree. I hope you could forgive me.
5: Hi, this is Danielle calling from Hanford, California. I just want to send out an apology to the love of my life, Will. I'm so sorry, babe, for our last, you know. I just want you to know that I love you more than anything. You mean the world to me. I am praying for you always. I never want you to be in any type of stress. I want you in perfect peace always. So again, baby, I just apologize. I love you with all my heart. I love you.
6: Sweetheart, I've been trying so hard to get over you. 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
2: 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This is G.I.
0: We're H-Town, and on Sunday nights, you know where we hanging. Hanging with our boy, our dub. Playing on Sunday night slow jam. We boys for life. Stay up, y'all. 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
1: 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And on X, on Twitter, at slowjams. And the IG is the same too. Instagram, at slowjams. My name's R Dub. I'll be looking for you.
2: This is Merced Rodriguez from Mount Vernon, Washington. This message is from my boyfriend, Adrian. Hey, Daddy, I love you so much, and I can't wait to see you Sunday.

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1: Hi, my name is Jessica from Dallas, Texas, and I wanted to tell Jesse in Bastrop, Texas that I miss him so much.
2: 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I love you, baby. Always and forever.
3: Hi, my name is Sorrel. I'm from Tucson, Arizona, and I want to send an oral expression to my mom. She's just been the best. And I love her so much, and she's always been there for me. Thank you.
4: But yeah, nothing like a mother's love. I miss my mom so much. If your mom is still with us on Earth, send her a text right now. Call her. Tell her you love her. Tomorrow is never promised, and I miss my mama so much. We're back in just a few seconds with more Sunday night slow jams and your goodnight kisses to close out the show next.
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1: Hello?
2: Hello.
1: Hi, I got you. Oh, my goodness.
2: Hi, I got you. Oh, my goodness. Who's this?
1: This is Joyce. I'm calling from Pueblo, Colorado.
2: Hi, Joyce. What's going on in Pueblo, Colorado tonight?
1: I wanted to send an oral expression out to Joseph York and just let him know he's on my mind and I hope he's feeling good and he knows where I'm at if he ever needs anything.
2: We're going to pass on the message. Joyce, are you feeling good tonight?
1: I am. I'm feeling great. How was your weekend?
2: Excellent. Wanted to check on you. My weekend was amazing and it's great to have you with us on the show tonight. Really appreciate the both of you listening tonight.
1: Okay. Thank you.
2: Have a great night. Enjoy the show.
1: 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Bye-bye.
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What's up, y'all? This is Alicia, and Sunday nights are all about the slow jams. 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

0: Alexis Alexander, Esma, Louisiana, Jerome Fields. I just want to tell you, baby, I love you. Love you.
1: Mwah. Jennifer Uranga from San Antonio, Texas. This is for Chacho Hernandez out of Long Beach. Good night.
2: Hi, my name is Charisma. I'm from the Bronx. I want to say good night to the love of my life, Malik. He's an amazing, phenomenal man and do everything. And I just want to say I love you so much. Free all the guys. Mwah.
3: This is Belinda Sanchez from Jeffersonville, Louisiana. Giving a good night kiss to Theodore Sanchez. I love you, baby. Mwah. Good night.
4: All right, see you with a kiss. 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And until next time, my name's R-Dub. 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
1: 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Stop calling me like that about some little cigarettes. 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

0: and Lauren here. We wrap up another week of Football Fridays. And a big shout out to our friends out in Cal Allen, the Wildcats.
1: Yes, we had a great time. Our girls were amazing in studio. 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Football Fridays in full effect.
0: And we are ready for another week next week. Shout out to our next school. Are you ready?
1: We're ready.
0: King Mustangs.
1: Let's go, King. You guys are up next. This is all brought to you by our friends at Texas A&M University of Corpus Christi, Southern Careers Institute, Vivid Photographs, Dynasty Imprints, and Mark Law.
0: Yeah, we'll have the young ladies from King High School in studio next week, and also we'll be invading the King Mustang pep rally as well.
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2: I heard the call to serve, so I answered. I earned a title and discovered my purpose. I found belonging, an unbreakable bond with my fellow Marines. We fought to overcome adversity together in defense of our nation and its people. I've lived a full life, rich with meaning. And even though I no longer wear the uniform, I am still a Marine. My service has come full circle. I will always look after those around me. I will always uplift and support my country and my community. Because that is the promise I made. That is what it means to be a Marine. Semper Fidelis. Always faithful, always Marine.

0: 10. 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
1: I heard the call to serve, so I answered. I earned a title and discovered my purpose. I found belonging, an unbreakable bond with my fellow Marines. We fought to overcome adversity together in defense of our nation and its people. I've lived a full life, rich with meaning. And even though I no longer wear the uniform, I am still a Marine. My service has come full circle. I will always look after those around me. I will always uplift and support my country and my community. Because that is the promise I made. That is what it means to be a Marine. Semper Fidelis. Always faithful, always Marine.
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car. 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
1: Sorry.
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1: Suckerism contagious, it's in the air. 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From Alcatraz, you can get to Mare Island. 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

0: 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We wrap up another week of Football Fridays. And a big shout out to our friends out in Cal Island, the Wildcats.
1: Yes, we had a great time. Our girls were amazing in studio. 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Football Fridays in full effect.
0: And we are ready for another week next week. Shout out to our next school. Are you ready?
1: We're ready.
0: King Mustangs.
1: Let's go, King. You guys are up next. This is all brought to you by our friends at Texas A&M University of Corpus Christi, Southern Careers Institute, Vivid Photographs, Dynasty Imprints, and Mark Law.
0: Yeah, we'll have the young ladies from King High School in studio next week, and also we'll be invading the King Mustang pep rally as well.
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closer. Q in the face, heavy on the backside. 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
1: 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I'm going to take you when I get out the studio.

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0: Hey, what's up, everybody? Gino here with you. 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It's a team of sports reporters that cover high school sports all over the Coastal Bend. And maybe you've heard of them, the MIC Sports Network. 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

0: C95, Gino and Lauren here. We wrap up another week of Football Fridays. And a big shout out to our friends out in Cal Allen, the Wildcats.
1: Yes, we had a great time. Our girls were amazing in studio. We had a little pep rally. All the things. 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
0: And we are ready for another week next week. Shout out to our next school. Are you ready?
1: We're ready.
0: King Mustangs.
1: Let's go, King. You guys are up next. This is all brought to you by our friends at Texas A&M University of Corpus Christi, Southern Careers Institute, Vivid Photographs, Dynasty Imprints, and Mark Law.
0: Yeah, we'll have the young ladies from King High School in studio next week, and also we'll be invading the King Mustang pep rally as well.
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0: you a 10. 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

0: Hey, what's up, everybody? Gino here with you. 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And maybe you've heard of them, the MIC Sports Network. 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
1: She a savage too, I'm a savage too, it's compatible. 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
0: And in the kitchen, we ain't even making to the master room.
1: Met her in the trinity, so she's sucking different, and she

fall officially starts next week. So what does that mean? That means this weekend is the last official weekend of summer. That's right. That's it. Officially. Now, I know it still feels like summer no matter what, but if you're, you know, marking it on the calendar, this would be the last official weekend of summer. And, well, I guess the rain that we got last night kind of, you know, makes it feel like more fall-ish, maybe. Wake up and let's get ready for fall. I know a lot of you are in the mood for that, been waiting so long to bust out all your October and your fall decorations, your Halloween stuff, your fall-looking stuff. Well, it's almost here, officially. So, what do you do for the last official weekend of summer?

How do you get the most out of it? Well, they have some tips for you to do. Here's one of them. Spend some time outside. Yeah. Go for a little walk, visit, you know, go to the park or do whatever. Just spend some time outside. Number two, wake up at the same time every day. Why? You'll get more out of your weekend and you won't mess up your sleep schedule for, well, your work week next week. You got to split the days between doing stuff and doing nothing as well, they say. So, for instance, you could spend today and tomorrow doing things like hanging out with your friends and or running errands or doing chores around the house or whatever. Then on Sunday, just lay around. Do nothing. Watch football all day. Do it as a way to reset. And finally, get one thing done tonight that pertains to the weekend. I don't know, whatever it may be, just get it done today on Friday. Why? Because that is going to open up more time for you Saturday and Sunday. If you could get it done today, get it done today so you won't have to worry about it this weekend. And guess what? More free time for you. Either way, we are this close to saying goodbye to summer, officially.

0: So, I don't know if you remember, but earlier this year we were talking about the National Toy Hall of Fame, you know, busting out their new
1: list.
0: Yeah, like, you know, possible inductees or
1: yes,
0: whatever.
1: Yes, I do remember talking about this.
0: Well, they revealed their 12 finalists for the class, the 2026 induction class this year.
1: All right. Who made the list?
0: Well,
1: here?
0: Illegal fireworks once again left off there. Just saying. But the 12 finalists this year, Bingo.
1: Okay.
0: On there. Bop It.
1: Oh my gosh. This is taking me back. Bingo and Bop It.
0: Bop It. Yeah. Care Bears is on there as well.
1: Okay.
0: Is it Mahjong? Mahjong?
1: Yeah. Mahjong? But it's like getting so popular again.
0: I thought
1: all
0: like the
1: girlies.
0: I thought the older people play that, like the senior citizens play that, right?
1: Yes, but it's also trendy. I have a couple of girlfriends that I know that literally have these parties on a week by week basis, and they have the cutest little sets.
0: Little keys and stuff.
1: Yeah. And I love it.
0: Is there drinks involved?
1: Absolutely.
0: Damn.
1: Yeah.
0: What am I missing out on? But is it pronounced Mahjong?
1: I think it's Mahjong, yeah.
0: Okay, cool. All right, so that's on the list as well. Monster High Dolls are on here. Also, the board game Mousetrap. That's old school.
1: Oh, wow. I haven't heard of Mousetrap in forever.
0: That's old school. Pokemon trading cards made the list.
1: Pokemon and just like trading cards in general are back. They're back, and so it makes sense that they're in the Hall of Fame.
0: I've seen that as well. I've seen grown-ass men, you know, talking about what cards they have.
1: Oh, yeah. Even at the Hooks, they literally put a vending machine of cards, trading cards, in their like team store because it's so popular and people just spend money on it because I guess there's like an opportunity. If you get a certain card, you can like make a lot of money from it. So
0: yeah.
1: It's like
0: that's always been the case.
1: Okay.
0: But I guess now it just kind of is getting popular again. Like when I was a kid, it was like, you know, everybody, we traded. We had the tops cards or whatever.
1: Yeah.
0: And then you were looking for rookie cards and all sort of stuff like that.
1: Mm-hmm.
0: Okay, Polly Pocket on the list as well.
1: Ooh, I used to play with Polly Pockets whenever I was a little girl.
0: Yeah?
1: Yeah.
0: What was that?
1: I have no idea.
0: Somebody banging?
1: We were just talking about some crazy
0: somebody
1: things.
0: Somebody banging on the outside studio window.
1: Oh my goodness, that was kind of scary. It was like into the wall.
0: Yeah, or something. All right.
1: Okay.
0: Don't forget about the actual playground slide.
1: Okay, like the slide that you go down.
0: No, this is slide. I guess the slide, right?
1: Okay, yeah.
0: The one that everybody broke their arm on or fell off or whatever, burned themselves because it was too hot for the sun.
1: Or you have the little badass kids that are walking up it instead of going down it, and you're like, hey!
0: Or they go face first.
1: Yes.
0: So that thing.
1: Okay.
0: I vote for that one because, I mean, what kid's life didn't have a slide in it?
1: Yeah.
0: So that's on the list. The board game Sorry.
1: Oh, it's a classic.
0: Tickle Me Elmo.
1: Okay. He was always a

0: A little bit weird, yeah. Maybe, but cute.
1: And voice. Yahtzee on the list.
0: That's fun. This is like taking me back to my childhood.
1: So here's the tough part. I guess the 12 finalists, are they voted on? They're going to be voted on by the experts.
0: Okay.
1: And then we, the public, can also vote as well on the website museumofplay.org. And you can do that throughout next week.
0: Okay, so, and so not all of these are going to make it into the Hall of Fame.
1: No, hell no. That's the tough part. Only three get in.
0: I feel like all of these deserve a spot at some point, right?
1: Yeah.
0: We're thinking like, oh, yeah, this list, like, yes, this is a yes.
1: Some of these I've seen before, like Care Bears, for example. They've been on multiple times.
0: Okay, but they just have never actually made it in.
1: Yeah, so some of these, they pop up on the ballot a few times. Maybe they'll get in. I don't know. But anyway, the winners will be announced in November.
0: Okay.
1: Again, like I was saying, Tickle Me Elmo. Tickle Me Elmo was nominated last year, didn't make the cut.
0: Okay.
1: So last year's winners, in case we're looking back, Battleship got in last year.
0: That's a classic. That's okay. I agree with that, right?
1: Slime. Like the actual slime.
0: Okay. I'm going to... the reason
1: from Nickelodeon or whatever.
0: Yeah. Okay.
1: And Trivial Pursuit.
0: I feel like Tickle Me Elmo should be on there before Trivial Pursuit. I never played that, though, so maybe that's why
1: that's
0: say that.
1: That's probably a little biased there.
0: Yeah, exactly.
1: You were tickling Elmo or whatever you were doing. Okay, so we'll find out who wins. That's this year's Toy Hall of Fame finalists.
2: Geno's Neighborhood.
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0: I've watched the same old Democrats run my county for years. And what do I have to show for it? Nothing gets better. Nothing changes. I want something simple. Transparency. I want to know where our money goes, who gets hired, and who benefits. They promise jobs, but too often those jobs go to friends, family, and political donors. 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I deserve better than scraps and empty promises. Where do our tax dollars go? What do they do with our money they take from us? 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We have the power to change it. The time for transparency and accountability is now. Demand answers. Demand the truth. No more excuses. Paid for by Project Dex Red.
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0: your brain. You missed last week's.
1: Okay, was it good?
0: Yeah, I don't remember.
1: Okay.
0: But here you are now, and here's a quick rundown of this week in science. We start with a former NASA researcher. Diana Youssef invented a waterless toilet.
1: Oh, wow.
0: It's called the iThrone.
1: iThrone. Okay.
0: Yes. Why
1: we love the name because of the iPhone or all of the Apple like universe.
0: Well, this has nothing to do with Apple.
1: Okay.
0: I wonder if they'll even, you know, sue
1: allow
0: her or something
1: her
0: over.
1: To yeah. keep this right.
0: Anyway, she did it after realizing that people without access to plumbing face a lot of the same problems like our astronauts do.
1: Oh, wow. Okay.
0: There's no water.
1: Yeah. Right?
0: So people like in Uganda or down in Panama or whatever, or hell, even here in the United States. So her toilet serves about 20,000 households. The toilet works by rapidly evaporating 90% of the water in human waste, which makes disposal safer in places without sewers.
1: This is incredible. And the fact that it's already serving over 20,000 households in these areas that like really need the help is so freaking cool. And we love this. Like,
0: that's crazy though. Like, I don't want to get too deep into the science.
1: Yeah, no.
0: About
1: me either.
0: How it's sucking out the water in your deuces.
1: But I don't want to know how it works, but we love
0: works.
1: That it works.
0: That's
1: like,
0: all we need to know. We
1: leave that to the scientists and like NASA. And so,
0: we don't want to see any pictures.
1: Nope.
0: New research suggests the asteroid that wiped out the dinosaurs may have been even deadlier than scientists once thought. Researchers say fine dust thrown high into the atmosphere after the impact of this asteroid trapped heat from falling debris, and that trapped heat exposed the animals on land to roughly 17 times a lethal heat dose.
1: This is truly terrifying.
0: So it was so hot, right? So if you can imagine this, right?
1: No.
0: It got so hot after this asteroid hit, boom, right? All the dirt goes up in the air, then traps the heat in our atmosphere. It got so hot that plants ignited. They just went up in flames just on their own. Boof.
1: It's like we were in a convection oven or something like that, right?
0: Exactly.
1: Like,
0: it got just so hot that the plants caught fire just on their own because it was trapped. And then the only animals that could have any chance of surviving were the ones that could dig like underground.
1: Wow.
0: To try and get away from the heat.
1: This is actually crazy, but also, just to like ruffle some feathers, do we believe in dinosaurs and all of that?
0: Yeah, of course. Of course.
1: Just joking.
0: There's fossils.
1: There's people that don't believe in that.
0: There's a lot of people that believe in a lot of crazy things.
1: Right.
0: Chihuahuas.
1: Oh,
0: who doesn't like a chihuahua?
1: We
0: right?
1: love a little chihuahua.
0: Well, they may be carrying more wild ancestry than anybody ever realized. So there's a new genetic study that found that the little doggies share portions of their DNA with coyotes.
1: Wow, that's why they're so territorial.
0: Scientists at Stanford University made the discovery. They were testing software designed to trace the ancestry of animal genomes. So researchers don't know exactly when coyotes entered the Chihuahua family tree, but there is some evidence that shows it happened before European contact with the Americas, so way, way back.
1: Wow.
0: That's why they're so, like you said, they're so bold and independent.
1: They are yappy, those little babies. Yeah.
0: So I guess the dog, the Taco Bell dog, was part coyote?
1: Oh my gosh, I forgot about the Taco Bell chihuahua.
0: Either way, that's the latest in science this week. We call it...
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0: 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Well, I'm glad you're here today, Lauren.
1: Thank you. Me too.
0: Because I always love giving you the nerd news.
1: Oh, yeah. This is our favorite.
0: Yeah.
1: My favorite. My favorite in particular.
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1: Hello?
2: Hola, my name is Carmen. May I please speak to Fatima?
1: Hi, this is she.
2: I'm calling with Customs, the door store,
1: yes.
2: And
1: yes.
2: We recently delivered a door to you, and I see that you may have had a complaint about our delivery men.
1: I do have a complaint about the door is at the end of my driveway.
2: Oh, your door is at the end of your driveway?
1: Right, that's where
2: that's
1: they
2: a
1: left
2: strange
1: it.
2: Place to have a front door.
1: No, the door is not, they left. When they delivered the door, they took it off
2: oh,
1: the
2: so
1: truck.
2: They did deliver the door?
1: Yes,
2: oh,
1: they delivered
2: okay,
1: the
2: great.
1: Door.
2: And did you pay for installation?
1: No, I didn't pay for installation. There's a 700-pound door at the end of my driveway. What am I supposed to do with that?
2: Oh, probably get it installed. Hello?
1: Hello?
2: Well, obviously, Scottman, I believe we were disconnected.
1: No, I don't think we were disconnected.
2: So you did receive the door, so then I shouldn't be...
1: Yes.
2: Okay, so you're not expecting another door to be delivered.
1: No. What would I do with two 700-pound doors at the end of my driveway?
2: Listen, man, I'm not knocking your door, but why did you order such a heavy one if you can't lift it?
1: Could you lift the 700?

0: door?
1: No, I couldn't, but I also wouldn't order a 700-pound door because I'm not a ding-dong.
0: Excuse me? Are you saying that I'm
1: no,
0: stupid?
1: No, I'm not saying you're stupid, but I also wouldn't order a glass door, which it says what? That this is, because I walk around the house naked.
0: That is too much information.
1: I know, for my neighbors and their husbands.
0: And you have no customer service skills, Carmen. You are talking stupidity.
1: Ma'am!
0: You're an idiot.
1: Ma'am, if you live in a house with a glass door, you shouldn't throw stones.
0: You know who I want to throw a stone at?
1: Who?
0: You!
1: Stupid.
2: Whoa, wake up.
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0: did. 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
2: 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Demand answers. 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
1: Hey, I've been waiting all night for this moment. 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

0: Hot Air Balloon 1 to Cold Air Home Base. Come in, Mr. Rubin, sir.
1: This is Cold Air Home Base. What's it like up there, Jesse?
0: Amazing, sir. I'm so glad I came up with the idea of a cold air balloon.
1: Well, I did tell you to get us noticed.
0: Oh, they noticed, sir. I'm throwing paper airplanes from up here. Everyone's waving.
1: Don't forget to wave back, Jesse. You're our ambassador of goodwill.
0: And since Cold Air specializes in keeping all the hot air out of your home, this balloon is the perfect symbol for keeping you cool.
1: If you say so.
0: And it's so easy to fly. Just hit this button. And up we go.
1: Sounds like nothing could possibly go wrong.
0: Just wish I knew how to land this thing.
1: Read the manual.
0: Great idea, sir. Let's see here. Congratulations on your purchase of the SkyMaster 5000 Hot Air Balloon.
1: Maybe skip ahead a bit.
2: Call Cold Air because we can.
0: Here we go, sir. How to land.
1: What's it say?
0: Oh, no. I tore out the next page. Remember that paper airplane, sir?
1: Well, what goes up, Jesse?
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0: 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We love rap music. Listen, we got a caller on line one. Caller, what's your problem?
1: Hello. I'm on the radio with T-Pain.
0: How's it going?
1: It ain't going good. My girl ain't doing a thing she used to do at all.
0: I got just what you need. Brand new Chris Brown, T-Pain. You heard it here first. Nappy Boy Radio.

0: 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Yeah.
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0: That's why I wonder, why did he wait until the last few weeks of his life to tell me about his nickname, Wanna Tom? 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
1: Tommy Cool.
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0: to be having you. I'm in the heaven, no top 560 in a savage too. Yeah, I know you eat your rice and your cabbage too.
1: She a savage too, I'm a savage too, it's compatible. She was talking.

0: Well, if you're a big fan of Spam, you probably don't keep a finger on the latest culinary trends, because after all, you are eating Spam.
1: I've never had Spam in my life before, actually.
0: Well, you're not missing out on anything, if you ask me. But, I mean, some people love it.
1: Yeah.
0: Well, check this one out. Hot honey flavored Spam.
1: Hot honey is everywhere. Hot honey is taking over. And I'm not really mad at it. The one thing that I really love it on is pizza.
0: Okay.
1: But that's really the only thing I think maybe that I've even tried it on. Hot honey pizza. I think that's it. I think that's all that I've had it on. So.
0: Well, what about hot honey flavored Spam? It's hitting grocery store shelves.
1: Okay.
0: And it is permanent. It's not one of these limited time things either. So they say it brings a sweet and spicy twist to Spam, of course. And again, you have to be a Spam person.
1: Yeah, absolutely. But there are people that really, really love Spam. And these little, I don't know what they're called, like Spam... It's called like Musubi. Is that what it's called?

0: I don't know if that's what it's called. I might have just made that word up.
1: Okay.
0: But they love it. And so maybe this is going to be really yummy for them.
1: Well, the makers of Spam think it's something Spam fans want.
0: Yeah.
1: So we'll see, right? Especially now that they're expanding like the breakfast angle,
0: ooh,
1: which this apparently fits into. So get ready. There's about 15 varieties of Spam, by the way.
0: Wow.
1: I didn't know that.
0: Me either.
1: but I guess you have to really be into this thing to, you know, to know all of them.
0: Spam and eggs? Isn't that like a combo that people eat all the time?
1: Of course. Okay, that's the only time I think I've ever eaten Spam like that. You know, Spam and eggs.
0: Yeah.
1: And again, even then, it wasn't a lot.
0: Okay.
1: So I haven't had a whole lot of experience with Spam.
0: I wonder if it's worth it to give it a try.
1: If you talk to a Spam fan, they would say, hell yes, nothing better.
0: Okay.
1: But again, we don't know. I'm just going to let them have their thing. Hot honey, you can have it.
0: Mm-hmm.
1: I am not interested in Spam in general. Really not interested. I don't think I'm going to start now.
0: Yeah, me either.
1: If I didn't eat it my entire life, a whole lot, I'm not going to start now.
0: And I want to know, like, what is the meat? We don't, that's the question mark, right? Like, we don't really know.
1: Question.

0: morning. It's good news time.
1: Let's get into it.
0: We start with a 48-year-old father of three that just made his college football debut. See, what? This is stuff that, you know, guys like me dream of, right?
1: Okay.
0: His name is Justin Buzzard, and he's a defensive lineman for the San Jose City College in California. So he dreamed of playing back in the day at Whitworth College in Washington, but he got hurt a lot, so injuries kept him from seeing the field. Well, his oldest son said he should try it again, give it a shot.
1: Okay.
0: Because he had gone back to take some classes, and they're like, well, you still got eligibility, right?
1: No way.
0: Yeah, so he's like, all right, well, let me try it out. Well, there was an opening on the field. Justin just put in a lot of work to get into shape at 48 years old, and bam, made the team.
1: I am.

0: actually, I have so many questions about this. This is so cool, but also, is this legal? This is like all of the scandal right now going around.
1: He's 48!
0: I know, but they were saying basically, like, I don't know if you've seen all the scandal around LSU and getting these guys
1: Those are guys that go to the NFL and come back. This is a pastor, 48 years old.
0: Okay, right.
1: Going back to school. All right?
0: This is really cool. It's cool that he's like still going after his dreams. It's never too late.
1: It's fun. I would play football. They let me.
0: Oh my gosh. I guess as long as he's in shape, right?
1: That's right. A 12-year-old girl in North Carolina named Sadie Hudson has rescued over 100 stuffed animals from thrift stores.
0: Oh my gosh. This is so cute.
1: She cleans and fixes them up by hand, then donates them to kids who have lost their homes in fires.
0: Wow.
1: So Sadie says she learned from about families affected by disasters. She knew she wanted to help. So she says, quote, hearing the stories was a little heartbreaking. That's why I did it.
0: All of her and her stuffies that she's giving to little babies. This is very, very sweet.
1: Yep. And she rescues them, from the thrift stores.
0: That's so sweet.
1: And finally, this morning, a pelican in Florida came knocking for help, quite literally using its beak right on the front door. It showed up at the NOAA Southeast Fisheries Science Center. The employee saw it at fishing line wrapped around its wing. A deeply embedded fish hook and cactus stuck in its left foot. So they fixed it up.
0: Oh my gosh. Can you imagine that? This is the sweetest. Like, how in the world did that pelican know to do that? This is crazy.
1: It actually showed up going, hey,
0: help me out.
1: Help me out here, bro. So pretty cool stuff there. And the pelican's going to be okay. That's the good news this morning. More coming up next at Hot Z95. Michael.

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That's my lil. 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
1: Surprise, this that chicken cheese. 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I'm up the street. 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Yes, AGs, I'm putting something to sleep. Peek-a-boo. He on the ground, I praise God and start stumping feet. 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

0: So we go back to Florida this morning.
1: Of course we do.
0: And a 32-year-old man in Florida, Anthony Gordon, arrested this month after an altercation with his girlfriend.
1: Oh.
0: That started on a gassy night for Anthony. The girlfriend asked Anthony to stop farting in bed.
1: What?
0: Yes. That's, you know, arguments, they can start from the dumbest things.
1: Right, right.
0: And this is just another example. She asked him to stop farting in bed. That set him off, by the way.
1: Oh, my God.
0: So they started arguing. He called her some mean names. She spit at him.
1: Oh, my gosh.
0: And then he responded by strangling her.
1: Okay. Yeah. This is obviously just like a toxic relationship in multiple ways, but like, what do you mean?
0: Yeah, he grabbed her by the throat with two hands, pulling her off the bed onto the floor.

0: Oh my gosh.
1: Pretty intense. Pretty intense. The girlfriend managed to bite his finger to get him off her, by the way. She called the cops, later said he was choking her for several seconds and she couldn't breathe. Anthony said that he choked her dumbass because she spit on him. Now, dumbass.
0: This is really insane.
1: Those are his words, not mine.
0: Right, right.
1: He was charged with domestic battery by strangulation.
0: Okay, there's a mugshot. I have to see what this guy looks like. Oh, gosh. This is wild. This is wild. In what world? All over. No way.
1: Now, by the way, domestic battery by strangulation is a felony.
0: Oh, my God.
1: Could put him in the prison for 5 years.
0: You know what? I think he might deserve that. Let me look at the mugshot. Hold on.
1: Wow. This dude's weird. All right. Got the big old hair.
0: Big hair, big old fro.
1: Yeah, he's got the fro going. His eyes look a little spazzed out. But yeah, it all started because he was passing gas.
0: Yeah, this is wild. This is obviously there's more to this relationship that we don't know because I would like go as far to say that this might not be the first time that they've had something crazy like this.
1: Absolutely not. And probably won't be the last. I mean, I hope they could split up and go their separate ways. I don't think they will. I'm just guessing they might get back together just from.

0: Well, if you're a big fan of Spam, you probably don't keep a finger on the latest culinary trends, because after all, you are eating Spam.
1: I've never had Spam in my life before, actually.
0: Well, you're not missing out on anything, if you ask me, but I mean, some people love it.
1: Yeah.
0: Well, check this one out. Hot honey flavored Spam.
1: Hot honey is everywhere. Hot honey is taking over. And I'm not really mad at it. The one thing that I really love it on is pizza.
0: Okay.
1: But that's really the only thing I think maybe that I've even tried it on. Hot honey pizza. I think that's it. I think that's all that I've had it on. So.
0: Well, what about hot honey flavored Spam? It's hitting grocery store shelves.
1: Okay.
0: And it is permanent. It's not one of these limited time things either. So they say it brings a sweet and spicy twist to Spam, of course. And again, you have to be a Spam person.
1: Yeah, absolutely. But there are people that really, really love Spam. And these little, I don't know what they're called, like Spam, it's called like musubi. Is that what it's called? I don't know if that's what it's called. I might have just made that word up.
0: Okay.
1: But they love it. And so maybe this is going to be really yummy for them.
0: Well, the makers of Spam think it's something Spam fans want.
1: Yeah.
0: So we'll see, right? Especially now that they're expanding like the breakfast angle, which this apparently fits into. So get ready. There's about 15 varieties of Spam, by the way.
1: Wow.
0: I didn't know that.
1: Me either.
0: but I guess you have to really be into this thing to, you know, to know all of them.
1: Spam and eggs? Isn't that like a combo that people eat all the time?
0: Of course. Okay, that's the only time I think I've ever eaten Spam like that. You know, Spam and eggs.
1: Yeah.
0: And again, even then, it wasn't a lot.
1: Okay.
0: So I haven't had a whole lot of experience with Spam.
1: I wonder if it's worth it to give it a try.
0: If you talk to a Spam fan, they would say, hell yes, nothing better.
1: Okay.
0: But again, we don't know. I'm just going to let them have their thing. Hot honey, you can have it.
1: Mm-hmm.
0: I am not interested in Spam in general. Really not interested. I don't think I'm going to start now.
1: Yeah, me either.
0: If I didn't eat it my entire life, a whole lot, I'm not going to start now.
1: And I want to know, like, what is the meat? We don't, that's the question mark, right? Like, we don't really know.
0: That's always the question. What is the meat?

0: Wake up. Listen.
1: Yeah. Welcome to Gino's Neighborhood.
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1: One of your favorite drinks is coming to your closet. 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
2: DJ Automatic.
3: I go by Anthony A, a.k.a. Economy Parking.
1: CVS, the Omnicare division, just filed for bankruptcy. Oh. So that's when you walked in to go to the doctor there?
2: Yeah.
1: Right,
2: we did do that. Yeah, it's I didn't like it.
1: We went to our own doctor recently, and Otto got everything done. We drew blood. He left all kinds of samples everywhere. He gets so nervous.
2: I don't like the doctor. I don't like going. I just feel like they're going to have bad news.
1: Clean bill of health, sir. Clean bill of health. What do we have for food news, DJ Automatic?
2: BuzzBall debuted a new handbag collection. They actually debuted it at New York Fashion Week. You could buy them on Canal Street.
1: Let me give you the history of Canal Street in New York. That's where all the fake bags are.
2: Yeah.
1: Genius! What do we have for National Day, Anthony A?
3: We'll start with National Pecan Cookie Day.
1: It might actually be pecan in correct English, but I still like pecan because
2: I feel like when you say pecan, you're just going to say something
1: country,
2: racist
1: huh?
2: after that.
1: Oh, Otto!
3: We'll go right along next to National Pepper Jack Cheese Day. That's not racist.
1: No,
2: not at all.
1: Everybody
2: it's
1: likes,
2: delicious
1: yeah.
2: is what it is.
1: Even racists love it. Okay.
3: And we'll wrap up today on National Miniature Golf Day.
1: Yeah, not Top Golf. We're talking miniature golf.
2: You got to hit it off like the Ferris wheel to make it off the frog that goes off a bumper into the hole.
1: I don't think you understand how serious I took my mini golf.
3: Oh, man, I was just happy to be seeing my dad for that weekend.
1: Oh, Anthony. Sponsored by Kohl's.

0: This is the Daily Dirt, the best gossip on the Dana Cortez Show.
1: We were all celebrating that Lil Durk was found not guilty, right? But he's not going home. This is not over. Let me break it down. Durk is still facing federal charges for racketeering. Him and his crew, OTF, possibly involved in some other, according to the feds,
2: violent
1: activity. But after the win, I think his defense is ready, right, to get him out, maybe. And
2: there's a chance he could go home, like basically
1: house arrest, kind of.
2: Yeah, on an ankle monitor, basically.
3: Oh, okay. Well, I mean, he does have Brian Steele, who just, you know, won Young Thug's case and is right now the best lawyer in hip hop.
1: He's also saying, though, what Brian is doing is he's saying a lot of these charges wouldn't hold up like against anyone else. You're purposely going after these artists. And he's proving that he's right, that the courts are treating hip-hop artists differently than anyone else from the streets.
2: They're trying to make their art a reality.
1: Yes. And artists are like, I'm telling you about what's happening. I'm not doing it.
2: I'm not admitting to anything.
1: Yes, I'm just telling you what's going on. And that's our story, and we're sticking to it. We'll be right back after this. Brought to you by Chick-fil-A.

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0: live. Lauren, another week of Football Fridays. We're ready for it.
1: We are ready. King Mustangs, you are up. We're excited to have you guys here in studio this week.
0: Yeah, we got the girls coming in. The King High School cheerleaders will be in studio with us, and then we'll be invading your pep rally this week as well.
1: Exactly. 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And we are ready.
0: We'll see you, King High School, right here in Corpus Christi this week. 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
2: 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Come in, Mr. Rubin, sir.
3: This is Cold Air Home Base. What's it like up there, Jesse?
2: Amazing, sir. 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
3: Well, I did tell you to get us noticed.
2: 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Everyone's waving.
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1: Okay, hey guys, for today's Down in the DM, we're going to talk to a listener. Her name is Brandy, and she hit me up on Instagram about her husband, Tony. They've been together 7 years, and she thinks that he's talking to other women.
2: Does he got that seven-year itch?
1: I hope not.
3: Seven-year itch? What's that?
2: It's an old movie about people wanting to cheat on their significant other after 7 years of marriage.
1: Yeah, because you get tired of it.
3: Never heard of it. It sounds like an STD.
1: No, you're dumb. It's so crazy. Okay, look, let's get serious here. Can you bring Brandy on so she can kind of give us more info?
2: All right, you there, Brandy?
4: Yeah, I'm here. I can hear you.
1: Okay, so go ahead and tell Automatic and Anthony what you told me on Instagram last night.
4: Yeah, so 2 days ago, I found out my husband locked his Instagram app by putting the Face ID lock.
1: Mm-hmm, and that was an immediate red flag for me. Not just his Instagram, he locked his phone, right?
4: Yeah, I don't know why. He shared his phone lock password with me and is always saying he has nothing to hide.
1: If he had nothing to hide, why would he face lock his IG app? That just doesn't make sense to me.
4: Yeah, that's what I said, but it gets worse. I found out he has vanish mode. You know, the disappearing messages. Yeah, activated on the Instagram.
2: Well, if his phone is locked, how did you figure all this out?
4: He was sleeping.
3: Oh my, you really did that?
4: Yes. Okay, and I am not ashamed. When I was looking, I found a conversation he was having with another woman. The conversation was casual, where the woman was saying she wasn't feeling well, talking about the weather.
2: That doesn't sound like anything that you should be worried about. Plus, I thought it was on vanish mode, you just said. How would you be able to see it?
4: That conversation wasn't. Okay. I think he left it there just in case for me to see.
1: What?
3: Oh, like some bait? Okay, hold on. You're making this guy sound like he's some type of like mastermind criminal or some type of like, you know, genius cheater or something like that.
4: He might be. He has me going crazy. I keep obsessing over it. And all I can think of is this is why I hit up Dana.
1: Okay, look, let's call him and confront him on the Face ID on his Instagram and see what he has to say. I think that's what we need to do.
2: I'm pretty sure you already did that, didn't you?
4: No, I didn't. Like you said, if he's a mastermind, he has thought this through. So we have to catch him off guard, right?
2: Okay. Like, do you have the name of the woman that he was talking to?
4: Kelly.
1: Okay. Do you have any clue who this woman is?
4: No, never heard of her. And when I went to her page, they weren't friends. And she was on private, so I couldn't see anything. Okay.
2: That doesn't even make sense. If they're not friends, how can he send her a DM?
3: Well, maybe she just unfollowed him once she found out that he was married for 7 years.
1: That's true.
2: Oh, yeah. Yeah, that could happen.
1: Okay, so let's find out what's going on with your hubby. Give me his number, because I'm going to call him right now.

0: Yeah, it's...
1: I don't even think we got his name, though.
2: It's Tony. I talked to her last night on Instagram. Okay, so, Brandy, just stay quiet.
3: This is Tony speaking.
2: Is this Tony?
3: May I ask who's calling?
2: It's your favorite friend from Instagram.
3: Who? I have no idea who this
2: is. Come on. You don't have to sound so annoyed. It's me, Kelly. Silly. Come on.
3: Hey, what's up?
4: It's going down. Find out next on Hot Z95.

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1: Okay, so let's catch you up because we're on the second part of today's Down in the DM. Brandy and Tony, they've been married 7 years, everything going well until she figured out that he's on Instagram talking to some woman named Kelly using one of their new features.
2: I found out he has vanish mode, you know, the disappearing messages, activated on the Instagram. When I was looking, I found a conversation he was having with another woman. The conversation was casual, where the woman was saying she wasn't feeling well, talking about the weather.
3: That doesn't sound like anything that you should be worried about. Plus, I thought it was on vanish mode, you just said. How would you be able to see it?
2: That conversation wasn't. Okay. I think he left it there just in case for me to see.
1: I just don't think he would leave it there for her to see. That just doesn't sound right. But who knows? It might be going down in the DM, and we're all about to find out. It's me, Kelly. Silly, come on.
4: Hey, what's up?
1: See, I knew you were going to be happy once you figured out it was me.
4: It's been a while.
1: Yeah, it has been. It's been too long, if you ask me. So what are you doing?
4: I'm not really sure what you're calling me.
1: I kind of want to get to know you a little better. Those Instagram DMs, they didn't feel right with the vanish mode. It felt a little bit sneaky, you know?
4: Sneaky? Look, no one's trying to be sneaky. I told you what my situation was. I was pretty clear.
1: Well, Tony, I didn't see that. It must have vanished. What did you say? I'm sorry.
4: I just said it was cool to hear from you, and I'm glad you're doing well, but I'm married with kids now.
1: Oh, I am so embarrassed. I didn't see that message. I can let you go. I apologize.
4: But don't worry about it. I wish you the best out there. I know the digital dating world is a little
2: crazy. I love you, Tony.
1: Oh, my God. I was hoping you would say something. Oh, I'm so glad. I told you to be quiet, but I'm glad you broke in. Tony, that's Brandy. She called us, and it did not go down to the DM, obviously. This is the Down in the DM. Your Instagram was face locked and your wife was just freaking out.
2: It sounds worse than it is, Tony. I just got freaked out by your phone being locked. My phone, my mind was going crazy. It made me act so crazy.
4: What is this?
3: Tony, your wife thought you were cheating and she actually went and called my wife so she kind of figure it out. And she was doubting you basically what was happening.
5: Yep. Another good man falsely accused.
4: Brandy, what? Is this like a prank or what's happening?
2: I just freaked out. Your phone was locked.
4: So you did this?
2: I'm sorry. I just didn't know who she
1: was. Who is she?
2: Baby.
1: Yeah, who is she?
4: She was just an ex way before you came around. She was crazy. I couldn't believe she hit me up out of literally nowhere.
3: Look at this guy. He is a good man. And ladies, good men do exist. Okay, this is
1: Brandy,
3: proof right here.
1: You got a good one. It did not.

0: go down in the DM. And I get the 7-year thing. Maybe she was, you know, just a little paranoid about who's this lady and why haven't you said anything. I find it kind of interesting that somebody he used to date definitely over a decade ago found the courage to reach out to him on social media?
1: Yeah.
0: Wow.
1: I mean,
0: I'm glad he said what he said, right? But what if, let's say he hadn't been married and they could have rekindled the relationship? Why not? Why not shoot your shot? Not to a married person. But what if, what if you were with somebody and the timing wasn't right? And so now you're in a different place and you find out they're in a different place. Why not shoot your shot? My friend Celine. This happened to her. They were married to other people, had kids, everything else. And guess what? He reached out to her on Facebook. Now they're together and happy.
2: You also have to find a way to like do it with discretion, though, because if another person's in a relationship, you could cause this whole thing to spiral like you just did. And it's really weird when you're in a situation where you're new with a girl and you get an old fling who reaches back up and you got to kind of act and position it as if it's nothing. It's just, it's a weird space. So just make sure that person's not
0: in a new relationship. No, you're right. Okay, Anthony, you're right. That's what I'm trying to stress. If they're married in a relationship, don't do that.
2: No, but I'm on the other end where like I'm continuously the fun guy for women. So they constantly just feel that they could hit me up whenever. And it is kind of annoying. It is like, oh, okay, you won't talk to me for 5 months and then you just pop back up and expect me to be happy. Whatever, dude.
0: So you get upset?
2: Well,
1: I mean, he still lets them use him.
0: Just for one night. Okay,
1: I can see how that could be upsetting.
0: Is it a good idea to shoot your shot with someone you dated years ago? Whether it's on Facebook or Instagram, have you ever done it and how did it go? At Dana Cortez, at DJ Automatic, at Anthony A. Comedy. Of course, on the show page, at Dana Cortez Show. Comment on the timeline. We'll be right back.
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1: Some people are afraid of AI, right?
2: But oh, yeah.
1: I'm not. I'm ready for AI because it's going to be able to do things that normal people can't, like perform surgeries that an ordinary doctor cannot do.
2: Afraid or not, it's here.
1: It is. And recently, a Tesla engineer was attacked by a robot at the company's factory in Texas. AI is running wild. Exactly what we are afraid of is happening.
2: Damn.
1: So this guy is inside the factory, and the robot pushed its claws into the victim's body, causing, quote, lacerations on his back and his arm. He only escaped when a coworker hit the stop button.
2: Oh, my God. Somebody call
3: That's
2: Will
3: the thing about AI. You could just hit power.
2: Somebody got to call Will Smith.
1: Something. Unplug it. That's basically what saved the man's life. He just unplugged it. Anyway, the engineer is now suing Tesla.
3: Do you know what AI is never going to do? AI is never going to go shoot into the air, okay?
2: Oh, you think so?
1: That's
2: so,
1: true.
3: You know how on New Year's Eve or maybe on 4th of July, people like to take their guns out and start shooting into the air?
1: Horrible habit. Stop doing that, America.
3: A woman was standing outside, and she noticed that she had this horrible headache all of a sudden and then found blood trickling down her face. She actually was shot in the head from a celebratory gunfire.
2: Oh, no.
3: So when it goes up, it must come down.
1: Did dummies not know that?
3: And about a few blocks away, somebody had shot up in the air, and it came down into her head and now is lodged in her head and will never be removed.
1: Please tell me they found out who shot that.
3: And no idea, because there are so many people shooting in the air.
1: It's probably a stupid robot. Sponsored by T-Mobile.

0: This is a Daily Dirt, the best gossip on the Dana Cortez Show.
1: Captain Jack Sparrow just raised $300,000 to save stray cats and kittens. This is amazing. This was done quietly. It was some kind of fundraiser. Johnny Depp is a cat dad.
2: I didn't even know that.
1: Look at you, Otto. You and Johnny Depp. I love to hear when people do something good with their fame, especially when it comes to animals. I've had cats and dogs since I was little, and I was an only child. So for me, my pets were my friends. You can call me crazy or whatever, but my cat Cicero, oh my gosh, I would dress him up in doll clothes. I would put him in my little buggy. I had like a, you know, the, what do you push kids around in, stroller? And okay, I would put like a huge comforter on top of him so he couldn't escape. And I would run him around the neighborhood. And yeah, he loved it.
3: Yeah,
2: I'm sure
3: that,
2: he did.
3: I think those are the people that Johnny Depp was trying to save the cats from.
1: No,
3: that's what it sounds
1: like. No, it's not. My cat Cicero would come to me. He would sleep with me. Didn't you have pets when you were little?
2: Yeah, I had a cat. He didn't like me. I don't know how I turned out to be a cat dad now, because my cat was not he was not affectionate. He was not nice. He didn't really like
1: people.
2: You know
1: why? Y'all didn't even have a litter box for him. Anthony, I just found out that they didn't have a litter box for their cat.
2: He was an outdoor cat. He only went outside. He was an alley cat is what he was.
3: All right. I never heard of a free range kitty, but I'm here for it. I am here for the free range kitty, dog.
1: That's another conversation. Shout out to Johnny Depp. All right. We'll be right back. 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
1: Sorry. No. Hey, I've been waiting all night for this moment. I've been waiting all year for this moment. I've been picturing

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2: 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Come in, Mr. Rubin, sir.
3: This is Cold Air Home Base. What's it like up there, Jesse?
2: Amazing, sir. 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
3: Well, I did tell you to get us noticed.
2: 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Everyone's waving.
3: Don't forget to wave back, Jesse. 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
2: 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How to land.
3: What's it say?
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0: We're about to get our spiritual forecast. What is this week looking like? We'll find out with What's Your Sign when we come back.
1: I can't wait to hear because I've been having a lot of stuff going on.
0: I know, Otto. We need something light. So let's cross our fingers for it. But also you can get a free psychic reading, and it doesn't have to be serious either. So tap in now, 877-730-DCS1. Our spiritual forecast is next. What's Your Sign? Right after this.
2: There's people.

0: What's up, everybody? 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
2: I feel like somebody listening needs to know that whatever you're carrying in your heart, it's time to put down. You've done your best, you've given your all, but I think this next chapter for somebody is going to require you to put down what isn't serving you anymore. And what you're praying for is going to get answered in a way that maybe you just don't expect. And mountains are moving out of the way, so get ready to see what was hiding behind them.
3: And sometimes you need to take one step back to take two steps forward.
1: So, okay.
2: Yeah, sometimes things get prevented.
1: Yes, okay. So what about our spiritual forecast for the week?
2: It has been really heavy, but I think this week it's going to be about silencing the outside noise and going from mental clutter to mental clarity. This week, I feel like financially it's going to be really rewarding and really fulfilling. And also the moon is moving from Aquarius to Pisces this week, so it's a good time to take a step back and observe your problems, figure out what you feel about them, and maybe tackle it from a different perspective.
1: Okay, now listen, if you would like a free psychic reading, you can call us now, 877-730-DCS1. Follow him on Facebook, RJ's Mystics. You mail out sage and different candles and whatever somebody wants to do, like a limpia, like a cleansing, right? You can do
2: for them. Oh, yeah, we ship all over.
1: Yeah, and if you want that free psychic reading, call us now. And every single week at this time, we get our spiritual forecast of the week. RJ, we love you. Thank you so much. Talk to you next Monday.
2: Thank you. Talk to you soon.
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3: 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Come in, Mr. Rubin, sir.
4: This is Cole Air Home Base. What's it like up there, Jesse?
3: Amazing, sir. I'm so glad I came up with the idea of a Cole Air Balloon.
4: Well, I did tell you to get us noticed.
3: Oh, they noticed, sir. 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Everyone's waving.
4: Don't forget to wave back, Jesse. You're our ambassador of goodwill.
3: And since Cole Air specializes in keeping all the hot air out of your home, this balloon is the perfect symbol for keeping you cool.

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4: Sometimes automatic drives me crazy, but I do love the playlist. I'll give him that. And as usual, he's setting it off right, so let's turn the radio up. Come on now.

0: The second I heard this next song, I asked Automatic, who is this? Is this Lil Baby? And he's like, yeah.
1: Man, but talk about Pharrell helping everybody out right now, getting people hits. He produced this one.
0: Did he really?
1: Yes.
0: God, last time I really thought of Pharrell was with Despicable Me. All right, this is new from Lil Baby, and I'm really glad to have him back on the radio, too. Let's turn

0: Dolores wanted to hear Cardi B, and what Dolores wants, DJ Automatix is going to give her.
1: I gave it to her.
0: Triple shot of Cardi B. I knew when she dropped Bodak Yellow way back in the day that she was going to be a superstar.
1: You did not know that she was going to be as big as she is right now. Nobody knew that she was going to be as big as she is right now, because we all saw her perform in the beginning, and I thought, I don't know.
0: Do you know who said she would be this big? G-Eazy. Do you remember we sat down and had an interview with him, and what did he say? This woman is going to be a megastar.
1: He did say that.
0: He called it. Maybe Jeezy needs to be an A&R. All right, 877-730-DCS1. Tap in or text with your...

0: You know how much I love this next artist here, Ludacris, and we just had such a great conversation with him.
1: It was so good catching up with him. We hadn't talked to him in a decade.
0: Yeah, for real. 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
1: All right, so today's Down in the DM, the man's name is Adam, who hit us up about his girlfriend, Rebecca. Now, she just moved in to his spot.
2: Oh.
1: Okay, so he works these long hours, and he notices she's leaving suspect messages on Facebook. So, Adam, we're taking you off hold. Let's just jump into it. What did you see exactly?
3: So I was at the work site, and I was taking a break. And, of course, I pull out my phone. I'm checking Facebook just to see what's going on. Mm-hmm. And I see her post that says, tag someone who can mount a TV. And I'm thinking, what the f***? I can do that. So I kept reading in the comments, and then her ex commented and tagged some guy named Julio.
1: Oh, damn.
3: And I, so it gets pretty weird pretty quick. And I couldn't see all the comments, but one of them said, message me to schedule a date. So I'm really trying to find out what's going on with this TV. I know it's just a TV, but I think it means a lot more
4: so
3: than
4: why,
3: that.
4: So why would her ex be commenting on her post?
3: See, I was going to ask her that when I first saw it, but... I mean, I was at the job site, you know, so I couldn't really get much service.
5: Okay.
3: Bad timing.
5: Oh, dude, this feels weird asking them. You didn't take a screenshot?
3: I mean, yeah, I was going to take a screenshot, but I don't know. To be honest, I kind of felt like I'd be like a little doing that. but I wish I would have now, but I didn't take a screenshot.
1: Adam, you said you wanted Anthony to be this guy, Julio, and you want to find out if she wants her TV mounted this weekend and what's really going on with this whole message.
3: Yeah. I mean, I want to get to the bottom of it, and I just want to see if she mentions anything about living with, you know, like me, her new boyfriend, because, okay. I mean, you know.
4: So let's get this going. What's her phone number? And just so Anthony knows it, what's the name of Rebecca's ex?
3: Her phone number is going to be, and her ex's name is Isaac.
1: Okay, so we're calling now.
6: Hello?
5: Hey, is this Rebecca?
6: Yeah. Who's calling?
5: It's Julio. I was just following up about mounting your TV.
6: Oh. Hey, what's up?
0: It's going down. 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
1: This is
0: Corpus
1: the second proud. Part of the Down of the DM. Adam is the guy who messaged me, and Rebecca is his girlfriend. Now, they live together, but when she moved in, it was just within a few months of them meeting. And now while he's working out of town, he's noticing some suspect comments on her Facebook page by her ex-boyfriend.
3: I see her post that says, tag someone who can mount a TV. I kept reading in the comments, and then her ex commented and tagged some guy named Julio.
4: Why would her ex be commenting on her post?
3: See, I was going to ask her that when I first saw it, but, I mean, I was at the job site.
1: Rebecca's talking to Anthony A., but she thinks it's her ex-boyfriend's friend, Julio. So is Adam screen gazing causing him to go overboard, or is it going down? Let's find out.
6: Hello?
5: Hey, is this Rebecca?
6: Yeah. Who's calling?
5: It's Julio. I was just following up about mounting your TV.
6: Oh. Hey, what's up? How did you get my number?
5: Isaac gave it to me. I just wanted to make sure that we schedule a date for this weekend.
6: This is weird. When did he give you my number? Did you not get my message? I sent a message saying that I was going to have my cousin come to my boyfriend's house and mount it for us.
5: Your cousin, huh? I mean, are you sure you don't want a real man to come and mount that TV?
1: I just got to stop real quick because she already mentioned her boyfriend. That was the whole idea behind

0: in this whole thing. She had, so she had a boyfriend called a cousin.
1: What?
0: Rebecca, my name is Dana Cortez from the Dana Cortez Show. Adam thought you were talking to your ex. He saw all the comments on Facebook.
2: Yeah.
1: Why is Julio calling me?
0: Girl, Julio is not on the phone. That was Anthony. We also have Automatic on the phone and Adam as well. Do you want to say anything?
2: Yeah. I want to know, why would you delete the post on Facebook?
1: Seriously? What is this?
2: Just tell me.
1: I was going to get you a new TV for your little man cave, but I wanted it to be a
3: good I had a feeling it was going that way.
1: Yeah. I got a promotion at work, and I just want to do something nice.
0: Oh, my gosh. That is so sweet, and you ruined it.
1: Oh, my gosh. Okay, Adam, can we hang up? This is Wishard.
0: You know what? Just hang up. Yes, just hang up.
2: Yeah.
0: Call each other. Enjoy that TV. It did not go down in the DM. Oh, my heart. My heart. Rebecca is a good woman. She's a good person. She gets a raise. She gets a promotion. First thing she wants to do is thank her man. First thing she wants to do is say thank you for being a good man. And I understand why he's in his head a little bit. This fool comes and writes on a page and she's like, I don't want anything to do with you. You know?
3: That's the part that would have thrown me off, though.
0: Yeah, no, yeah, I get it.
4: For sure. If that my girlfriend's on Facebook and she's asking for people to mount a TV, and in this hypothetical situation, I'm a man who can mount a TV.
3: This is a hypothetical.
4: Yeah, me personally, Anthony, I can't do that. But my man Adam clearly could, and then she like her ex comments, and then she deletes it. That's sketch.
0: So but I understand her at the same time. She don't want any business with him. She doesn't want anything to do with him. She obviously really cares about this guy.
4: Look at him.
0: Man that talks to his ex is on Facebook. Anyway,
3: nobody's asking to mount anything. Okay,
0: bet not be. I think part of the mistrust stems from them moving in right away. They said this, it was just a few months. They moved in together. They didn't take too long. You don't really know somebody. And living together is there's
3: crazy
0: levels.
3: To me that you would move in with anybody before a year, or because you don't even know them yet.
0: Automatic. I don't know that Anthony even knows this. You know, Automatic never lived with another woman until he moved in with me. Yeah, true story.
3: I never.
4: That's a dice roll of marriage right there, bro.
0: You're right, because you never know somebody.
3: But it was one for Dana, too, because no woman ever had experience living with me.
4: I don't know what's crazier is the fact that you've never lived with a woman, or I've only lived with a woman for 90 days, tops. That's it. Every time somebody's moved in, it's only been 90 days.
3: Really?
4: Yes, dude.
0: You know what I think would be fun? How soon did you move in with your person? Share your story with us on the timeline. Dana Cortez Show, follow us. And of course, we'll be back with more right here coming up next.

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1: Some people are afraid of AI, right?
2: But oh, yeah.
1: I'm not. I'm ready for AI because I'm going to be able to do things that normal people can't, like perform surgeries that an ordinary doctor cannot do.
2: Afraid or not, it's here.
1: It is. And recently, a Tesla engineer was attacked by a robot at the company's factory in Texas.
2: What the fuck?
1: AI is running wild. Exactly what we are afraid of is happening.
2: Damn.
1: So this guy is inside the factory, and the robot pushed its claws into the victim's body, causing, quote, lacerations on his back and his arm. He only escaped when a coworker hit the stop button.
2: Oh, my God. Somebody call
3: That's
2: Will
3: the thing about AI. You could just hit power.
2: Somebody got to call Will Smith.
1: Something. Unplug it. That's basically what saved the man's life. He just unplugged it. Anyway, the engineer is now suing Tesla.
3: Do you know what AI is never going to do? AI is never going to go shoot into the air, okay?
2: Oh, you think so?
1: That's
2: so
1: true.
3: You know how on New Year's Eve or maybe on 4th of July, people like to take their guns out and start shooting into the air?
1: Horrible habit. Stop doing that, America.
3: A woman was standing outside, and she noticed that she had this horrible headache all of a sudden and then found blood trickling down her face. She actually was shot in the head from a celebratory gunfire.
2: Oh, no.
3: So when it goes up, it must come down.
1: Did dummies not know that?
3: And about a few blocks away, somebody had shot up in the air, and it came down into her head and now is lodged in her head and will never be removed.
1: Please tell me they found out who shot that.
3: And no idea, because there are so many people shooting in the air.
1: It's probably a stupid robot. Sponsored by T-Mobile.
4: First person shooter mode. We turning your song to a funeral. To the just say they don't office. You better be talking about working in cubicles. Yeah, them boys had it locked, but I knew the code. A lot of debate in my numero. Not the 3, not the 2, I'm the UNO. Yeah.

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0: This is the Daily Dirt, the best gossip on the Dana Cortez Show.
1: We were all celebrating that Lil Durk was found not guilty, right? But he's not going home. This is not over. Let me break it down. Durk is still facing federal charges for racketeering. Him and his crew, OTF, possibly involved in some other, according to the feds,
2: violent
1: activity. But after the win, I think his defense is ready, right, to get him out, maybe. And
2: there's a chance he could go home, like basically
1: house arrest, kind of.
2: Yeah, on an ankle monitor, basically.
3: Oh, okay. Well, I mean, he does have Brian Steele, who just, you know, won Young Thug's case and is right now the best lawyer in hip hop.
1: He's also saying, though, what Brian is doing is he's saying a lot of these charges wouldn't hold up like against anyone else. You're purposely going after these artists. And he's proving that he's right, that the courts are treating hip hop artists differently than anyone else from the streets.
2: They're trying to make their art a reality.
1: Yes. And artists are like, I'm telling you about what's happening. I'm not doing it.
2: I'm not admitting to anything.
1: Yes, I'm just telling you what's going on. And that's our story, and we're sticking to it. We'll be right back after this. Brought to you by Chick-fil-A.

0: 10. Girl, you a 10. Girl, you a 10. Girl, you a 10.
1: You think it was messy on air? 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
2: Hot Air Balloon 1 to Cole Air Home Base. Come in, Mr. Rubin, sir.
3: This is Cole Air Home Base. What's it like up there, Jesse?
2: Amazing, sir. I'm so glad I came up with the idea of a Cole Air balloon.
3: Well, I did tell you to get us noticed.
2: Oh, they noticed, sir. 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Everyone's waving.
3: Don't forget to wave back, Jesse. 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
3: Read the manual.
2: Great idea, sir. 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
2: 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How to land.
3: What's it say?
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3: Well, what goes up, Jesse?
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1: Music Facts with DJ Automatic right here on the Dana Cortez Show. What's up, everyone? I'm Dana Cortez.
2: DJ Automatic.
3: I go by Anthony A.
1: Now, Otto, you said off the mic that there were a lot of birthdays. Let's get it started.
2: First birthday we got, it's the Dream. She rocking that thing like. All right, next birthday we got is Wale. Getting mine like fine wine, measured in time. Many other brothers love you, but this pleasure is mine. All right, and the last birthday we have is Jason Derulo. You know
1: what
2: to do with
1: that big fat butt. What a comeback, right? With this TikTok song?
2: He really did make a comeback. So I played in Asia. I was DJing in Asia. And I did not realize how big Jason Derulo is in Asia. He's a superstar in Asia.
1: You said people were fighting you. Like, why is Jason Derulo not a bigger deal in America?

0: Okay. And I was like, I don't have any answer for you.
1: You think that's why he's a big success on TikTok?
0: I think so. I think that he's got the Asia market wrapped
2: there
0: up.
2: There you go.
0: All right, now we're going to 1982 when the term hip-hop appears in print for the first time in New York's Village Voice in an article called Afrika Bambaataa's Hip-Hop by Stephen Hager.
2: I have a question, Automatic. Did Afrika Bambaataa coin a phrase, or did the gentleman who wrote the article come up with the term?
0: Afrika Bambaataa did. He's the one who came up. He called it hip-hop parties. And now we have hip-hop.
1: It's beautiful. And I love it, too. Back in the day, if you look at, like, Kool Herc and, like, Afrika Bambaataa and the way they dressed, right? It's always crazy. It's crazy.
0: Well, it's because it was punk rock and hip-hop together at that point. All right, now we're going to 2004 when Destiny Child releases Lose My Breath as the lead single from their final album, Destiny Fulfilled. I have a very interesting music fact. Did you know that Jay-Z wrote this song?
2: No!
1: Ooh, nice.
2: What, that's how he felt when he's in a sexy time with Beyonce?
0: I guess so.
1: So I got a question. If we were Destiny's Child, who is going to be who?
2: I'm definitely Beyonce. Okay. End of the discussion.
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2: 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This right here is the 16-year-old phenom, Chris Breezy. Me, my

0: Hey, what's up, everybody? Gino here with you. 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It's a team of sports reporters that cover high school sports all over the Coastal Bend. And maybe you've heard of them, the MIC Sports Network. Well, I got some exciting news from the MIC Sports Network. They now have their mobile app. It's finally here. 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
1: I don't know how we got started talking about the person who shares too much. You know when you pass them in the hall, you're like, how are you? And they actually tell you. But can we have a deeper conversation? Haven't you ever asked somebody that and you realize they need to vent? I like being that person who actually is listening.
2: Some reason, you are that person a lot of the time, because there's many, many occasions where Dana just meets random people and they just give her their entire life story. Do you think it's just your energy that attracts that? Do you think, because it happens a lot?
1: Well, I don't know what that energy is. I need to turn it off, because sometimes I'm like, what's happening right now? This person is telling me their whole life. That's why I'm such a believer in therapy. You can talk to someone who's not going to judge you, because sometimes friends and family, they do. It sounds different coming from a therapist.
3: Oh, no way, dude. I think those are like way different things, because I think like a therapist doesn't have subjective view on your life. Like your mom or your family or your friends are going to give you what you want to hear, whereas a therapist gives you that clear third party. And that's my favorite thing about going to therapy, period.
1: It's they just give you what you need to hear?
3: It's a true unbiased opinion from a professional who's able to look at it from, you know, a wider scope.
1: Maybe I'm like a therapist.
2: I'm telling you, you got therapist vibes.
1: Yeah. Just wow. Okay. Well, I don't have a degree or I'd charge

0: 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Just, you know, if somebody you know, you feel like they need to be heard, take a moment to listen. It's important.
1: Yes. Especially now that everyone's more disconnected with social media, that face-to-face interaction is way key.
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5: 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That's the first time I did the entire thing in one take. Come on, baby. That's what you guys should be betting on, DraftKings. Is Tino going to get it?
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0: All right, y'all, it's time for the biggest novella to ever hit the radio. Yeah. We call it Battle of the Rosas.
1: Hola.
0: Hola, Blasa. Tell me about your man Jimmy and why you think he's cheating.
1: I don't think he's actually cheating, but I think he's in love with Serena.
2: What?
0: Wait, our Serena?
1: He listens to you guys every day, he streams your podcast, and he calls every day.
0: First of all, phenomenal listener. Yeah. We call that a P1 and we love it. Who is your man? Jimmy? I don't know a Jimmy.
1: His nickname is Jarvis.
0: Jarvis. He calls every day, multiple times a day. This does make sense. Every time we talk, he gives us one word answers, but then Serena opens her mouth and he has a full blown conversation. That's crazy.
2: I can't help that I'm relatable.
1: I can't stand it because we'll be arguing and he'll say, "Do you know what Serena would have done?"
3: Does he know that she farts?
1: And he talks about how pretty she is.
2: Oh, that's sweet.
0: It sounds like Serena likes Jarvis.
2: Okay. No.
0: Here's what I think we do. We have Serena actually call your man Jimmy.
3: Oh, dang.
2: I don't like this.
0: We're going to tell him it's for a listener appreciation thing that we're doing on the radio. And we're going to tell him he can invite one guest to come to the live event. If he picks you, nothing to worry about, because obviously you're going to be there. But if he doesn't pick you, are you ready to call Jimmy?
1: Does Serena have to call him?
2: Girl, I don't want your man.
0: Serena, this woman thinks that her man is in love with you. The least you can do is be nice to her. Jesus.
2: She's being mean to me.
3: Yeah.
0: We're calling Jimmy next on Battle of the R-

0: Welcome back to the biggest novella to ever hit the radio. We call it Battle of the Rosas. The entire thing is fake. We act it all out, but you'll never know. Shh. Today we have Blasa on the line, and she thinks that her boyfriend Jimmy is actually attracted to our co-host Serena. Blasa, are you there? Okay, so Jimmy's always comparing you to Serena, saying how she would never argue with him in certain ways, and how she would do this and that, and it's starting to make you feel some type of way, no?
1: Well, yes, because he talks about her all the time.
2: This is so awkward.
0: This is what we're going to do. We're going to call Jimmy. We're going to tell him we're having a listener appreciation event. Serena's actually going to be the one to make the call, and he's going to be invited to the live event. He's going to be offered the opportunity to bring one guest, and we'll see if he chooses you or somebody else.
1: I'm nervous.
0: You should be.
3: Hola.
2: Hi, Jimmy. It's Serena from Tino Cochino Radio.
3: Radio? Is it really you?
2: Yeah, we're doing a listener appreciation event, and I wanted to personally invite you.
3: I can't believe it. Jimmy still has it.
4: What the?
0: Calmate, Jimmy.
4: Settle down.
0: We're all here. We're inviting you, man. We want you to come hang out with us, bro. It's a listener appreciation event. You call us like almost every day. We just want to show some love back to you, man.
3: Oh, wow. That's so cool. And Serena, it's okay. I like the way you say guac.
0: Really good reference if anyone heard the show 2 days ago. Serena, tell him about like the experience of what he's going to get.
2: Yeah, it's going to be a lot of fun. There's going to be free food, free drink, some music. It's going to be a really good time.
0: And again, all free, bro. So you can bring anybody with you. One guest, though. It can't be multiple. So just one person. Who would you like to bring?
3: I'm coming solo. Maybe I can have some dessert with Serena's later.
0: Yeah, dessert costs extra.
4: What the heck?
0: It says on our notes that you have a girlfriend, though. You don't want to bring her?
3: No, my friend. You don't bring sand to the beach.
1: Mother, what did you just call me?

0: me, I forgot to tell you. We have your girlfriend, Blasa, on the line.
1: Oh, shit. I've been set up.
2: I'm sorry, Jimmy. This wasn't my idea.
0: But she went along with it anyway.
1: He's just a celebrity crush.
3: He's not a real celebrity.
0: Hi.
3: You talk about this woman every day.
1: Because I like it, be show.
3: You know there's other people on it, right?
1: Yeah, but who likes Nicasio? He's an asshole.
0: Hi. This part is true. All right, so Jimmy says it's nothing more than an innocent radio crush. Blasa says if she hears Serena said one more time that the radio is going to be thrown through a window.
4: Oh, my God.
0: Jimmy, are you going to stop listening to us? Or how do you feel now that you know your girl has an actual problem with your infatuation with Serena?
1: What time does the event start again?
0: So you still want to come to the event?
1: Well, yeah, we all want to hear Serena fart.
2: I only fight for my husband, Jimmy.
0: Oh, my God, bro. That's so gross, dude. Jimmy, that's not a real event, bro. It's not a real event. We're just doing it to see if you would show your girl some love, and clearly you have none for her.
1: No!
0: And just like that, Jimmy went from a fan to a single man.
5: Hi!
0: Homewrecker, Serena. Jesus.
4: I know.
2: I am not.
0: Coming up next on the show, we've got one of the biggest comedians in the world. Yes, Alfred Robles, ladies and gentlemen. He has a new special that is streaming on Hulu now. He's checking in to talk all about it. Do not move. Alfred Robles takes over Tino Cochino Radio next.

0: give like one specific human trait like a woman could have. What would you like in a woman?
1: Kind. And
2: so we've been talking about making this happen, but finally we have made it happen. He's got a brand new special that just dropped on Hulu. It is called For the Culture. Ladies and gentlemen, one of my favorites, man. Welcome to the show, Alfred Robles on the check-in. What's up, man?
3: We here, bro. Thank you, man. Thank you. Dude, it's finally good to meet you, bro.
2: Dog, I've been wanting to have you on the show for so long, man. What you've been doing is so crazy. But I feel like it sounds cliche, but timing is everything, bro. And right now is the perfect time, man. You're on fire. You got the special. I'm glad we're able to make it happen now.
3: Yes, bro. It's perfect timing, bro. Kevin Hart's people reached out, bro, and I accepted the special. And here we are, man. My first special, and it's on Hulu and Disney, bro. Vatos and Disney, dog.
2: Dog, when you think back to, like, first starting in comedy, like, did you feel, like, ever in your mind that you have a collaboration with Disney?
3: No, bro, no. But if Blood In, Blood Out could do it, I could do it.
2: It's wild, bro, when you log on Disney now because of the collaboration. You'd be seeing some crazy stuff on the page. It used to just be like the animated flicks. And yeah, now you see like Straight out of Compton.
3: Yeah, bro. If they could do it, I could do it, bro.
2: Dog, how is, before we talk any like business and everything like that, just how is life? How are you, man? How's Alfred?
3: Man, life is good right now, man. My life is I'm not gonna say it's perfect, but it's good. I'm feeling good. I'm taking care of myself, bro. We good, bro. You know how it is, man. I finally started going to the doctors, bro. That's where I'm at. And that's how good I'm doing, where I have my own doctor now, bro.
2: It's funny, bro. I'll be 40 in February, and my goal for the end of this year, I keep telling myself, bro, you need to go do the blood test, do the whole panel. You need to go do a body scan. You got to figure it out and get right, man.
3: Bro, I did that for the first time 2 years ago, bro. This is how Mexican I am. I took my first physical 2 years ago.
2: That's how you know you made it. The money's coming in. You can actually afford to go to the doctor. Dude, we have so much to talk about with Alfred Robles. The new special is streaming now on Hulu. Go watch that. We got more Tino Cochino.

0: 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Lauren, another week of Football Fridays. We're ready for it.
1: We are ready. King Mustangs, you are up. We're excited to have you guys here in studio this week.
0: Yeah, we got the girls coming in. The King High School cheerleaders will be in studio with us, and then we'll be invading your pep rally this week as well.
1: Exactly. 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And we are ready.
0: We'll see you, King High School, right here in Corpus Christi this week. 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
3: 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What's it like up there, Jesse?
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0: super excited. Alfred Robles is on the show right now. His new special, first special, man, is streaming on Hulu. It's called For the Culture. You guys got to go check that out. Shout out to Kevin Hart's Heartbeat Productions for, you know, putting the whole thing together. Bro, you're one of the guys that goes viral all the time. Everybody sees your clips. Even if they're not following you, they're getting served these clips. How did you know that you were gonna, or not how did you know, but when did you know that you had found your niche when it came to bringing people on stage, talking to them, and getting these just wild ass stories, man?
1: It was an accident, bro. It was an accident. This guy just wanted to come up on stage and talk to me. And I go, yeah, come up. And he comes up on stage and he was telling me how his I don't think, I think his fiance was cheating on him. And he just wanted to let it go. He goes, man, I just want to tell somebody, man. And I just want to tell you. I'm like, all right, cool. My fiance is cheating. I don't know what to do. And then there, I saw how the crowd loved it, bro. I saw how the crowd loved it. And I said, you know what? I could do this everywhere I go. There's cheaters in every city, bro.
0: You become like our Mexican therapist, bro. Everybody just wants to vent now. It's like, let's go to Alfred.
1: Yeah, yeah. And I don't know if that's a good thing or a bad thing, but I'm there for it, bro.
0: No, it's so dope to see, man. I mean, you toured with Fluffy for years, and be doing your own thing has got to be the best feeling. At what point did you know, like, all right, it's time for me to step out? Like, I appreciate everything, and you're still family, but I've got to just do my thing.
1: In 2022, we did Dodger Stadium. And that was going to be my, hey, man, thank you for everything that you've done. But I want to go on my own, bro. I started comedy because I wanted to make it, not to live someone else's life, even though it was good. Even though it was good, you treated us good. The money was good. I want to do what I want to do, bro. And the funny thing is, I bought him a car, fool. I bought Gabriel a car. And that was my goal, was to give it to him and tell him, thank you for everything. I'm going to bounce after the Dodger Stadium show. But I had a gut feeling, stay there a little bit longer. And I had to give him the car like on a random Tuesday for no reason, bro.
0: What was the response?
1: He was all shocked. He was, why? Thank you for the car, but why, bro? It's not even my birthday. It's not nothing. And in my head, I'm all like, fool, because I wanted to leave and I just can't leave now. And I just gave it to him. And then when I left, I told him the truth. I was like, bro, you know that day when I went and I gave you a car, I wanted to leave, bro. But something in my gut says stick a little bit longer. So I stood another year, bro. But that's the reason why I bought you that car. It was a thank you for everything. Thank you for everything that you've done for me and my career and my family, bro.
0: That's super dope. I actually want to talk to you more about that specifically, like trusting your gut, because I feel like a lot of people don't do it. And it sounds like such a basic thing, right? But I feel like a lot of people don't. Listen, we have more with Alfred Robles next. His special is streaming now on Hulu. Go watch it and do not move. More Tino Cochino Radio. Next.

0: stupid. Talking with one of the biggest comedians in the world right now. This guy's running it, man. Alfred Robles. He's got a new special streaming right now on Hulu, man. Go stream it right now on Hulu. It's called For the Culture. It's all presented by Kevin Hart's Heartbeat Productions. It's a very dope situation. Now, we were talking about trusting your gut, like these feelings from deep within, right? How so many people just don't do it for whatever reason. But when you do, 9 times out of 10, it was the right decision, right?
1: Yeah, bro. I remember people used to say that's a girl thing, bro. But nah, bro, we get them too, dog.
0: That's a girl thing.
1: We get them too, bro.
0: Bro, Mexicans are the worst with feelings, dog. Yeah. Anytime it's anything that you feel, anything, that's a girl thing, bro. Don't worry about it. That's what chicks do.
1: Thought it was a girl thing, but it wasn't, bro.
0: At this point, I feel like, obviously, you're one of the most just talked about names, and you sell out everywhere, bro, from clubs to theaters to everything that you're doing is so crazy. I'm sure you've built really cool relationships with a ton of different comedians. What advice can you think of from a comedian, like something that they've given you that just stuck with you? Like, I was talking with Marlon Wayans one time, and he told me, he's like, bro, don't be afraid to offend, because greatness is right on the other side of offense. And I just thought that was interesting, like an interesting perspective, because sometimes I'll think of a joke or something that I want to do, and I'm like, but what if, or and then I don't know. Then something about that made me want to be almost fearless and just try it, you know?
1: I learned closed mouths don't get fed, bro. And as a Latino, bro, we never want to be like, oh, let me do it, or give it to me, or I could do it. We always stay quiet. Oh, let me wait until it's offered to us. And we got to break that. We got to say, hey, I could do that, bro. You don't need to do that. I could do it. I'm here, bro. But we like to stay quiet, bro. I don't know what it is with our culture. We love to stay quiet, bro.
0: You think it's a pride thing?
1: It's I don't know if it's a pride thing, bro. I don't know if it's or letting someone, I don't know what it is, but we like to stay quiet and we let opportunities go to other people, and we're there. We're connected to that person or the people that are giving opportunities, but we don't want to raise our hand.
0: From when you started to now, I mean, it's been a minute, you've been grinding, but what's like a personal accomplishment, that something that's happened at you that's like, damn, I did that? Like for me.
1: Selling out a big theater here in LA, bro, and it was crazy because it was the Wheel Turn. The first big venue I ever did with Gabriel was the Wheel Turn in 2010, and me going back and selling it out on my own was big, bro. It was big.
0: Well, man, seriously, just congratulations on everything that you got going on. Again, I'm so glad that we finally had a chance to, you know, just chop it up. And congrats on the special, man. Guys, go watch the special now, For the Culture. It is streaming on Hulu. It is out today. Go to Hulu, watch it. Alfred, final thoughts, comments, concerns, what you got?
1: Yo, make sure you just watch my special. It's out now on Hulu, bro. Also, too, man, I'm doing a bunch of stuff, man. This is only the beginning. Make sure you stay connected. I'm Alfred Robles on every social media. Just go to alfredrobles.com and you can get tickets and more info coming up, man.

0: But thank you guys for all the support, man. I love you guys all.
1: That's perfect, man. Thank you so much, bro. I really do appreciate it.
0: Love you, bro. Be safe.
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1: I'm curious to see what the vibe is with everybody and like kind of just where, you know, your head is at on this situation, because I feel like in 2026 people think a little differently. Our listener LaShonda is upset that her man did not act like a man and defend her in an awkward situation. We're going to read the DM that she sent and talk all about it inside Listener Therapy next.

0: her man to not act like a man and defend her. Uh-oh. Obviously, we got to know what happened in this situation before we cast any judgment. So let's have Serena read the DM that LaShonda sent, and we'll talk all about it, man. It's Listener Therapy. It's Tino Cochino Radio. It's all brought to you by Ace of Spades. If you want to sip, sip right. Ace of Spades.
1: Oh, my God.
0: All right. So it's not. Nah, it sounded good, though, right? Yeah, it sounded good. It's not official, but I would love to make that happen.
2: Let's send it to him.
0: Okay. Serena, read the DM that LaShonda sent.
3: I was out with my man last night at a bar when he got up to go to the bathroom. Some other dude came over and started trying to talk to me. I politely told him that I was taken and not interested, but he kept at it. Even when my boyfriend came back, this guy said, "This is who you're with?" I told my man, "You're not going to do anything about this." He just said, "That guy is just drunk. Let's get out of here." I was so mad when we got into the car that I didn't talk to him the rest of the night. He told me that he didn't want to get into a fight at a bar and end up in jail. But how about you stand up for your woman?
0: Ooh. This is for LaShonda's man. You should run, bro. Yes. You need to leave. You have a woman that is addicted to toxicity. You did the mature thing.
3: If I was in this situation, I would be mad at my husband if he started a fight.
0: Let me guess. Nicasio wants to fight.
1: No, I just think people need to stick up for themselves, because if you're always going to, you're going to be running for the rest of your life.
0: But that's ego.
1: Yeah, but it's true. But it's also respecto. Respecto.
0: Respecto.
4: Respecto.
1: It's also respecto.
0: I don't know. Respect goes back to ego, though. But why do you need someone else's respect?
3: And it's someone that you don't even know.
1: It's not. Yeah. No, but it's just you're getting disrespected. You don't need no one's respect. But if someone's disrespecting, you're going to do something about it. She's with a boy. Yeah, you're right. Run so she can go find a real man.
2: You have a child at home. Think about that child
1: at
2: home.
1: There's no kids involved in this story. We're talking about this story. There's no kids involved.
0: Let's say this guy shoots him or does something and that he has a kid. That kid is now fatherless because of a stupid act at a bar.
1: Yeah, but at least his son knows that his dad stood for him.
3: That sounds crazy.
2: That'll take care of him the rest of his life.
0: Let's talk to Cassandra and see what she thinks about it. I know she doesn't agree, but I want to hear her reasoning as

0: If your man did not defend you in public, would you feel some type of way? Mm. LaShonda definitely does. I guess they were at a bar. This guy was hitting on her and just it turned into this whole thing. And her man was basically like, look, let's just leave and avoid a confrontation. And then the whole way home, she was pissed off at him because she's like, I can't believe you wouldn't defend my honor.
1: Oh, my gosh.
0: Cassandra, what does it sound like to you?
2: In my opinion, I honestly feel like he did the right thing because I'm a very non-confrontational person, so I understand how it is. You don't want to mess with them, especially if they're drunk. You don't know what they're capable of or what they're going to do. So it's just better to walk away.
0: I agree. You see on the news all the time these stories at the bars, like two shot last night over altercation or whatever it is. People are always just trying to prove themselves, especially drunk men. And it's just like, why put yourself in that situation? Just get out.
2: Exactly, yes. And he could have had a talk with her afterwards and said, look, this is how I feel. And she could understand that, you know, he de-escalated it by just walking away.
3: Yeah, I think this woman's being a little immature because why do you want your man to fight? It ruins the whole night. You could get killed. He could get killed. Like, your lives could be ruined because you don't really know how it can escalate. Like, what if your man pulls out a gun and then, like, shoots the other person and now he's in prison for life? You know what I mean? There's just so many bad.
0: You're there, you're part of it. Yes. Now you will go down with it too.
4: Yeah.
0: I have a friend that was telling me he does comedy and he'll go to like women's jails to perform. And he said a majority of the women are there, not because of something they did, but because of something that their man did, but they were there. So they were held accountable. Yeah. Mm-hmm.
2: Yeah, exactly. You just never know.
0: Yeah, yeah.
5: But I mean, at what point do you feel protected? Like, it's just like, geez, have a backbone, dude. Like, if I was a girl, I'm like, I don't want to get with a guy that's just willing to puss out and walk away.
0: If you were a girl, you would be hideous.
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0: Serena, let me know what tea we're spilling today inside tea time.
3: MGK has a new brunette in his life, and I feel like it's pretty unexpected.
0: Okay. Mm. Who's MGK dating now? We'll talk about it next.

0: Machine Gun Kelly. We haven't seen him in a while. Last time we did, Nicasio, you were with me.
1: That was a
0: we were taking shots.
1: Yeah.
0: Wilding out backstage.
2: Nice.
0: He's been doing his thing. This was before he was with Megan Fox, though. I mean, it's been a minute.
1: Mm-hmm.
0: And, you know, they had the whole breakup. They did have a kid together. Mm-hmm. It seems like they're at a cool place. And they must be, because now MGK has been seen out and about. Little date vibes going on. Who was he seen with?
2: Dakota Johnson. So she's the one from 50 Shades of Grey. Mm-hmm. So they were spotted in New York together, and they reportedly spent several hours at Taylor Swift's apartment before heading out to dinner.
1: Apartment?
2: And in New York. Probably a penthouse.
0: Not probably.
2: But sources are saying that the two really hit it off, and there's a ton of chemistry between them. And yeah, they've just been spotted out and about together.
0: I saw her on a podcast with Amy Poehler,
1: mm-hmm.
0: and they were talking about sex, and Dakota said that she's always geeked up. That's her words. I'm always geeked up for sex. I just can't wait for it to happen.
1: Oh my God.
0: So shout out to MGK.
1: Hey, what genre of music is MGK doing right now?
3: I think he's doing Christian rap right now.
1: Christian rap.
0: Yeah. He has been dibbling and dabbling in pretty much every genre.
1: He went EDM a little bit.
0: But no, man.
1: I thought he did. It went poppy EDM-ish.
3: No, that was rock.
1: After the rock thing.
0: He did rock, he did country, and then he did like NSYNC, like boy band pop.
1: Oh, okay. Yeah. Mm-hmm. All right. Jesus.
2: What a life.
0: He's successful. He's talented. Successful. He's having fun.
1: Very talented.
0: Shout out to MGK. Don't let Matt, of all people.
1: My God.
0: Don't let Matt hate on you, MGK.
3: Matt's right. He's a master to none.
0: Well, Casio's only saying that because we said that to him earlier. Let's be very clear.
1: He just learned a new phrase.
0: Jack of all trades, master of none. All right, coming up next, Becky G. I thought this was super sweet, and it's really cute. She wrote a lullaby for her nephew, and she performed it on Jimmy Fallon. It's all in Spanish. It's really cute, though, so I'll share it with you next.

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singer actress Becky G was just on Jimmy Fallon, and she revealed that she, I guess, created this lullaby for her little nephew. She performed it. It's super cute, and I thought maybe a parent or two would like it. It's very like motivational for a kid. It's not, I mean, it's cutesy, but also like powerful.

0: I thought it was super cute. Aww, and I would love for her to sing cute. That to me before bed.
1: Oh my God.
0: It made me feel good. I thought it was cute.
2: It is so cute. And then especially because it's to her nephew, so that's like meaningful. So I think it's even more special because he's going to grow up and like, that was his Thea.
0: Yeah, exactly. No,
1: slow news day.
0: Bro, Nicasio's the biggest piece of shit. There's a new Netflix show for dogs, and I thought I was going to love it because they're saying it's for the right colors and everything that just for dogs.
3: For dogs to watch?
0: Yeah.
1: What
0: bro,
1: the?
0: I'm not a fan. We'll talk about it next.
2: You're not a dog.
4: Man, Unc, you tripping, bro. Stop calling me like that about some little cigarettes. I'm going to take you when I get out the studio.

0: right, so listen, I'm all about my dogs, obviously. Love them so much. And there's a new show on Netflix. It's called Sea Look. And it's colored specifically for animals. That way, I guess you can leave it on and they can watch it, whatever.
1: So it's black and white?
0: No. It's specific. I guess there are specific hues that they can see, like blues and yellows. And so I put it on, man. My dogs looked at it for 0.1 second and just kept moving. And then I left it on in the background while I was trying to do some video editing. Because, like, maybe they'll get into it and I'll turn around and see. It got so annoying I had to turn it off. I didn't even hear words. It's more like sound. Just like...
2: Oh my god.
0: And I was just like, ah! And I was like, I'm sorry, guys. I'm sorry. I can't do it.
3: I was going to ask if there was sound because my dog's blind. So he wouldn't be watching.
1: He'd be like, what's going on?
0: Oh my god. Dude, I want to go to the comments real quick. Let's see. Dirk_P385 said, our dogs are more into Bridgerton.
1: What
0: the heck? Class dogs. So stupid. I mean, everyone low-key agrees. S. Riddy said, my dogs were the least interested. Thanks for sharing. Gotta look for my baby girl, Jessie. Never mind, just found it. She hates it.
1: Bro, oh, wow, yeah.
0: I mean, you can try it, and if it works for you, that's awesome.
1: What's it called again?
0: Sea Look?
1: Seed Look?
0: S-E-A, Sea Look.
1: Oh, gotcha.
3: My dog used to hate Alvin and the Chipmunks, but it was like only Alvin. Like there was a certain part. As soon as Alvin came up, he would like from whatever he was doing, run in and just start barking at the
0: That's
3: TV.
0: That's crazy. Serena's dog's racist because Alvin was light skinned. That's right.
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3: Yeah. More Tino Cochino Radio coming up next.

0: What's up, everybody? Gino here with you. I want to tell you about a special department we have inside our building. 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
1: All right, so listen, y'all might think this is weird, but in my mind, I'm doing the right thing here. I feel like I'm supporting a friend. Nicasio's girlfriend, who he's been with for, what, 14, 15
2: years?
1: A while,
2: yeah, it doesn't matter.
1: Baby mom. I've known her technically, too, for 10 years.
2: Yeah, you did.
3: Oh.
1: I want to support her business. She's an esthetician. I want to get a facial. Nicasio said I can't do it.
2: Why? I mean, she has a GoFundMe account. Just donate there.
1: She shouldn't have that if you're supporting her. 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We're going to talk all about it next inside Real Talk. And today it's all brought to you by DraftKings. Yes, yes. The wait is over. Football is here, and so is DraftKings. 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That's the first time I did the entire thing in one take. Come on, baby. That's what you guys should be betting on, DraftKings. Is Tino going to get it?
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3: I do not see no competitors. No.
4: Tell the people,

0: game of give and take.
1: I don't see what's wrong with this, to be honest with you. So I
2: it sounds bad.
1: A lot of people have been coming up to me as of late because at my comedy shows, I'll tell people how old I am. You know, mm-hmm. about to turn 40 in February. And a lot of people are like, yo, I honestly didn't think you were 40. Like, you have really good skin. Yeah. Like, I appreciate nice. That. But the problem is I've been going to the gym a lot. And if I don't shower within 20 minutes of that gym, my face breaks out.
2: Really? Like, dang.
1: Yeah, yeah, yeah. It's so bad. So yeah. I've really been trying to take care of it. So I've got a whole skincare regimen, but I still notice little things. My pores looking a little, I don't know, expanded. Little pore-y. Yeah. I'm like, I want to take care of my skin.
3: Okay.
1: Nicasio's girl, correct me if I'm wrong, is an esthetician.
2: Yes.
1: Okay. I want Nicasio's girl to give me a facial.
2: Whoa. Ooh.
1: That's what it's called.
4: Yes.
2: I know, but I just...
1: Why do you feel bad about it? Because in my mind, I'm supporting a friend. This is your girl. I'm putting money, literally. I'm putting money. I'm supporting your child's eating habits.
2: True. But I feel like you want to arrive sometimes. And I feel like I'm
1: you
2: just...
1: You
2: want
1: to arrive sometimes.
2: Like, is that the same?
1: What are you talking about?
3: He's saying he's...
1: That sounds sexual.
3: That's yes. what he's saying.
2: Yes.
1: No. How's it... It's sexual. This is the normal thing. That's what med spas are. You can go anywhere.
4: Yes.
2: I've always took a spa, like all that stuff, very sexual. Like I always took it because that's just
4: so what
2: it is.
4: So what do you think your girl's doing at work?
2: I don't want to know. And the fact that she's in a room and she has candles lit and everything, like
3: oh, yeah.
2: I can't because imagine what goes on
1: the
2: vibe, in there.
1: So I picture me laying there and your girl standing over me and she's going to have whatever cream on her hands and she's going to slowly rub it into my pores.
2: Oh, no.
1: And yeah, she'd probably start on my nose and go to my temples and it probably gently go across my lips. Ooh. And then I don't see what's wrong with this. Like she's going to really just take care of my face.
3: Are you fully clothed?
1: Yeah,
3: right.
1: It's just a facial. Well,
2: the thing is,
1: guys, this is not a casting couch. Why is everyone making it sexual?
2: I don't know, man. Your ex did waxes and she did Brazilian wax. I wanted one, but you wouldn't let me.
1: That's a lie. You're lying right now. First of all, you don't have enough hair down there to wax.
3: Oh, yes, he does. Oh, really?
1: Yes.
3: Oh, he's changed it.
4: You guys are really close.
1: He's got a little stash. It's crazy.
3: He's got a landing strip.
1: I don't see what's wrong with it. It's me supporting a friend. I'm supporting her business. And
3: would you ask for a homie hookup or pay the full price?
1: I'd pay the full price.
2: I would be okay with it if she brought, because she's also mobile. So if she came here and did it, that's a different story. And you know, all of us in the room, so we can see.
1: I have Ashley on the line, and she also thinks that I'm in the wrong and shouldn't do this. See, that's crazy to me. I want to know why. We'll talk to her next. A million.

0: All right, so this is Tino Cochino. I want my co-host Nicasio, right? I want his girlfriend Amber, who is an esthetician, to give me a facial. Ashley is on the line. Do you think it's weird that I want his girl to give me a facial?
1: Okay, so my honest opinion is there's a lot of estheticians out there, and I'm pretty sure she has friends that she could recommend you to that are just as good.
0: Why is it awkward, though? I didn't ask for a full body massage. It's a facial.
2: She thinks it's weird.
1: I feel like it's all about respect. Like, I personally would feel weird if I was in that position of doing something very, like, hands-on with my husband's friends. So I don't think it's right for Tino to do it with Nicasio's girl. It just doesn't.
0: When you say it like that, I think it's wrong for Tino to do it with his girl. Yeah, I get that. You need context.
1: Yeah, okay, so you see it.
3: Tino Cochino Radio.
1: Yeah.
0: This story is crazy. I don't know if you guys saw it. There's a man that shot his cousin over whose enchiladas were spicier.
4: That's crazy.
0: Bro, he died. It's nuts. We'll talk all about it next.

0: 10. Girl, you a 10, girl, you a 10, girl, you a 10. Girl, you a 10, girl, you a 10, girl, you a 10. Girl, you a 10, girl, you a 10, girl, you a 10.
1: Yeah, let's go.
2: We are hot. Z95.
3: Turn it up.
2: Hit radio.

0: Dude, this story is crazy and very sad. There's a man that fatally shot his cousin after an argument over whose enchiladas were spicier.
1: That's so dumb.
0: Obviously, alcohol involved,
2: right?
0: I was
2: going to ask, yeah.
0: It says police say that the two had been drinking and cooking when the argument turned into a physical fight.
3: Oh, they're cooks.
0: And then Gutierrez later turned himself in and was charged with murder.
1: That's so sad. And then, like, your family has to go through that. It's going to cause so much drama because that was, like, somebody's son. And then, you know, that's probably, I don't know, the Thea or her sister.
0: The problem is people like Nicasio in the comments. Here's a coincidence. His name is Nick. At It's Nick's World said, I guess the cousin had the spiciest.
1: Jesus. Oh my gosh. I hate reading comments though. Like on sad stories, there's always like these just.
2: But don't you run there just to see the toxicity?
3: I mean, no. a stupid situation calls for a stupid comment. So, yes.
2: But someone died.
0: Yeah, like if he was in the hospital or something, but this dude passed away. It's
3: and
0: sad.
3: Your family that you. Like, this is crazy.
2: But people get in stupid arguments all the time when there's alcohol involved, and it's not really about the enchiladas. Then it turns into some bigger thing where they start bringing up stuff from the past, and they both are strapped, and that's how things get out of hand.
1: It's like work on your anger, though, because I'm sure there was like situations where you knew that you had a bad temper before that.
0: Or work on your enchilada recipe.
1: Oh my gosh.
0: Jesus, Nicasio made me do it. Yeah, he handed me that note. Dude, relationship dopamine, right? Like the honeymoon phase.
2: Mm-hmm. Yeah.
0: They say it only lasts 18 months.
3: Dang, they put a number on it.
0: The Italians have figured out a way around it.
1: Ooh. Okay.
0: Let's share it with you next.

0: 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We're ready for it.
1: We are ready. King Mustangs, you are up. We're excited to have you guys here in studio this week.
0: Yeah, we got the girls coming in. The King High School cheerleaders will be in studio with us, and then we'll be invading your pep rally this week as well.
1: Exactly. 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And we are ready.
0: We'll see you, King High School, right here in Corpus Christi this week. 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

0: your honeymoon phase, aka the dopamine from a new partner. They say it may last around 18 months, but Italians may have figured out how to spark that feeling again.
1: Ooh la la.
0: Finding something new. You have to run under a brick and hit it with your head, and then you get a mushroom.
2: Hey, to me, Mario.
0: Stupid. No, no, no. Okay, so what you call love fading may actually be novelty fading. So it says, at the beginning, your partner feels unpredictable and everything seems fresh and unfamiliar. Over time, your brain gets to know them, their habits, their reactions, their routines, and the person may not have changed. The mystery has simply faded. Uh-oh. So the Italian idea is change the environment and not the partner. So you need to try something that neither of you do. Like visit a new town, try a different restaurant, take a class together, cook a dish outside of what you've made before. Same person, but a different experience. And it says this matters because novelty can change the way you experience someone. You notice new reactions. You discover different sides of them. You see that everyday routines can easily hide, you know, who they are.
3: Right.
0: Mm-hmm. That makes sense, I think. Serena does not seem intrigued
4: in
0: this at
4: all. I'm listening. No, I think it makes a lot of sense because if you're going to like your favorite restaurant all the time, like you're still stuck in a routine. Like you're still not getting out of your routine. So you're probably having the same conversations, the same like...
3: And getting the same meal every time because you're afraid of trying something else.
0: But do you feel this is possible when you have kids?
4: I mean, yeah, you just have to plan it out. It's like you can't be, I guess, spontaneous with it. It just has to be like, oh, like a date night on a Friday. We're going to go do something like new. We're going to try, I don't know, like a paint class or...
3: That's boring.
1: Is a threesome something new?
0: I mean, yeah.
3: For you?
0: But would you do that with your girl? A lot of people say that they wouldn't do that with their actual partner because they feel it could like
3: mess it
0: jade
3: up.
0: Them eventually or mess it up.
4: What is it?
0: A threesome.
1: That's true.
4: Oh.
1: I'd have to be like super drunk.
3: You're talking about another man, right?
1: No, another girl, well, man.
0: While we're talking about this, I mean, perfect transition. How often do people have sex by age, right? So we'll throw your name. Matt already knows he's having none. I mean, you can tell by that reaction.
1: Yeah, he's cooked.
0: We'll do everyone's age, and then we'll judge by the chart next.

0: All right, y'all. Let's do a little test, okay? How often are people having sex by age? Okay, so Serena, you are 36 years old?
1: Yes.
0: Okay, so we're going to, you know, be a little transparent.
2: Survey says?
0: It says you're supposed to be having it at least once per week.
1: That's not happening.
0: What the heck? It doesn't give reasoning or anything. It's just saying. And then the average frequency for your age, Serena, is 70 to 90 times per year.
1: Well, yeah, that's not happening.
3: Okay, since she isn't doing it once a week, does pleasuring count?
0: We're not going to get that deep. Okay.
3: I'm just saying.
0: He always finds a way to make it creepy.
3: Bro, no, we not creepy, that, just in general.
0: I am off the chart. All right, hold on, hold on. So, Nicasio, you're 35, so you fit off into this. Chart. So, are you doing it once a week? Be real.
3: Once a week?
0: Yeah.
3: Probably bi-weekly.
0: Okay, I get that.
2: Bi?
0: I'm 39, so I'm right on the end of this. And I feel like I'm probably the same as Nicasio, maybe once every 2 weeks.
3: For me, it's just like I'm just so... like locked in, and I'm worried about my fitness.
0: Don't worry, guys. I just cut his mic off. Thank you. Okay, let's talk to Matt. You are 46.
2: I wish.
0: Okay.
2: 47.
0: Well, to be clear, it says that you should be doing, it says 0.5 to 1 per week. Now, I don't know if 0.5 would be the self-pleasure that Nicasio was talking about.
2: But if that's the case, I am on the upper end. I'm good.
0: Here's the thing. Okay, so my business partner, Mikey, not to put him on blast.
2: He's 56.
0: He's 53.

0: Oh.
1: It says Mikey should be having sex 2 to 4 times per month.
2: So if it's any more than that, he can have a heart attack.
1: Let's talk to Mikey.
3: I know you guys think I'm capping. However,
0: oh God.
3: When I recently had a live-in girlfriend, it was like minimum 4 times a week, most of the time 6 times a week.
4: Yeah, boy.
1: I feel like sometimes Mikey's overcompensating. That's a lot of sex.
0: Yeah, but I see she was a little freaky.
1: How do you know?
0: I mean, I got that vibe.
5: Oh my God. So, wow.
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9: 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It makes me angry and it breaks my heart because I work, I sacrifice, I pay the bills. I deserve better than scraps and empty promises. Where do our tax dollars go? What do they do with our money they take from us? 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
1: What it do, man?
0: Yes, sir. Fresh from an amazing weekend in Las Vegas for the iHeartRadio Music Festival.
1: Oh, yeah, bro. You was on the ground. All that footage you was recording?
0: Snoop Dogg, Cardi B. What was crazy was the pandemonium for BTS. I never seen nothing like it, bro.
1: Oh, yeah. That K-pop stuff, the fandom around that is crazy. They might make the Barbs look sane.
0: Yo, for sure.
1: Well, not Nicki Minaj.
0: Shout out to the K-pop fans. They are different. Anyway, we in the building, man, coming up. Let's talk about it. They're adding new words to the dictionary, and I feel like it's, as you would say, blasphemy.
1: Oh, Lord.

0: carbs look same.
1: Yo, for sure.
0: Well, not Nicki Minaj.
1: Shout out to the K-pop fans. They are different. Anyway, we in the building, man, coming up. Let's talk about it. They're adding new words to the dictionary, and I feel like it's, as you would say, blasphemy.
0: Oh, Lord.

0: the Bootleg Kev Show, man. That's James Andre Jefferson Jr.
1: What it do about?
0: Yes, sir. Hey, man. So, Webster's Dictionary has added 1,400 new words. And let me just say, man, just because people say things, they don't need to be in the dictionary.
1: 100%. They're losing that credibility, Webster and them.
0: I'm telling you. So, the one thing that's sticking out that's like super viral right now that they've added is the word looks maxing, which is kind of crazy.
1: Yeah, that cavicular kid, that streamer started that. That's the one that say, oh, you got to hit your face with a hammer to look better or something like that.
0: Yeah, he's the hammer in his own face guy. And now he's got a word in the dictionary. Also, amongst the words glow up, which I ain't mad at glow up.
1: Look, I'm going to call racism on this one, because glow up has been around for like 10 years and black people created that. Then some white kid came up with looks maxing and got it in right away. Webster, what's taking so long?
0: They also added the word crash out. And by the way, crash out, the official definition for crash out is suddenly losing control or reacting with extreme anger.
1: That checks out a little bit. It usually ends with prison.
0: Yeah. And then another one I thought was interesting was the word cuffing season. They got cuffing season as a word.
1: I feel like cuffing season been around a long time too, to be honest.
0: Yo, cuffing season's approaching as we speak, as a matter of fact. Anyway, yo, I'm curious, is there anything you think should be in the dictionary that is not in the dictionary?
1: Crackhead.
0: I'm pretty sure crackhead might be in there. I'd have to look that up. If crackhead is

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1: What it do about?
0: Yo, the Daily Hate is on the way. If you got something you want to hate on, leave us a voicemail. 877-817-2888 is the number. Get at us. Tell us what's got you pissed off, annoyed, all of that. James, anything you're hating on?
1: I'm hating on people that spoil TV shows as they are on. Like, you got to give people a chance. At least a 24-hour notice or something like
0: that. Not for sure.
1: Because I whole Lander was spoiled for me.
0: Man, I haven't even seen Lanterns yet, let alone I don't think someone could spoil that for me. But anyway, if you got something you want to hate on, leave us a voicemail, 877-817-2888. We got your calls coming up next.

0: 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We're ready for it.
1: We are ready. King Mustangs, you are up. We're excited to have you guys here in studio this week.
0: Yeah, we got the girls coming in. The King High School cheerleaders will be in studio with us, and then we'll be invading your pep rally this week as well.
1: Exactly. Football Fridays brought to you by Texas A&M University of Corpus Christi, Southern Careers Institute, Vivid Photographs, Dynasty Imprints, and Mark Law. And we are ready.
0: We'll see you, King High School, right here in Corpus Christi this week. 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
2: 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And what do I have to show for it? Nothing gets better. Nothing changes. 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It makes me angry, and it breaks my heart, because I work, I sacrifice, I pay the bills. I deserve better than scraps and empty promises. Where do our tax dollars go? What do they do with our money they take from us? They raise taxes virtually every year, and if you don't pay their taxes, they can take my house. This is not Washington, D.C. This is our county, our home, our future.

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12: Here we go, sir. How to land.
13: What's it say?
12: Oh, no. I tore out the next page. Remember that paper airplane, sir?
13: Well, what goes up, Jesse?
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0: sign at this point. I need a sign to just put in the car. That's the passing lane. What are you doing? Horrible.
1: Just so we're clear, the passing lane is which lane again? Because it sounds like you're hating on
0: me. The left lane.
1: Oh, okay. Okay.
0: You should be passing in the left lane. And then when you're at the speed you want, you go back to the right lane. Let people pass you on the left.
1: All right, that checks out. That makes sense. I just know if I'm on a freeway, people always seem to be angry when they drive by me. So maybe that's because I'm in the passing lane.
0: Yes, you either pass or you go get back in the right.
1: There it is. All right. Okay, well, thanks for hating on me, ma'am. 877-817-2888. If you got something you want to hate on too, man, leave us a voicemail right now. Coming up, New York City's doing something. I actually am not mad at this, even though I think I would run into some issues here because I like to sit on the toilet for a while. But their toilets are about to get a lot harder to occupy. More on that up next.

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2: What a do, boo?
1: All right, New York is doing something. And by the way, I don't hate this idea because, yo, if you've ever lived somewhere where there are a ton of unhoused people, they could, you know, be up in the bathroom a lot. Now, so New York's going to be rolling out something called a robo-toilet. Now, these robo-toilets are going to time you. And 10 minutes in, they're going to give you a warning and then kick you out. So essentially, if you're sitting on the toilet for longer than 10 minutes, the toilet door will automatically open.
2: Oh, that's crazy. And then what if you doom scrolling and taking a deuce? Now everybody done seen how you look? That's crazy.
1: I'm not mad at it, man. Get people up out of there, bro. 10 minutes is diabolical. If you're at a public toilet, like, come on. We're, it's public time.

0: You know what I'm saying? Like, get the hell up out that toilet. Anyway, yo, stay by your radio. Coming up next, we got the No Cap News on the way.
1: Hey, bro, weirdest thing is happening at the game. 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I think I'm some kind of football prophet.
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